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1: There you have it. My contribution to the latest sea shanty craze. That was Sligo Rags, just as you might hear them in any of their live shows. This was Sweet for a Drunken Sailor, The Whiskey Never Lies. And then two from Tony Irvine, who also goes by Tony Baloney. He has his own production company called Abalone. I first saw him in Catalina at the El Galeon doing his thing about 20 years ago. And that's what about time that this particular CD came out from Tony. And from what I hear, after 20 years, he's about to try it all over again. Tony Irvine doing Blow Boys Blow and Round the Capstan from Outward Bound that came out in 2001. And before the break, there was Roger McGuinn with Jolly Roger from Cardiff Rose. Came out in 1976. Show of Hands with the Falmouth Packet and Holloway Joe. Find that on Roots, the best of Show of Hands. Liza Carthy was in there with Rolling Sea from Rogue's Gallery. Pirate Ballads, Sea Song, and Shanties. If you're interested in finding that, that's on Anti Records that came out in 2008. And a new one, Tony Trischka, featuring Mauro O'Connell. Carry Me Over the Sea was from Shall We Hope, came out brand new and this month here in 2021. Sea Shanties on Celtic Harmonics on KUCI in Irvine. Be right back with now some harp music. We'll have some Julie Hennigan, Lorena McKinnett, Joe Morrison, Aria Frankfurter, and Lisa Lynn, along with guitarist John Doyle, with a couple of songs about Selkies worth looking up on Celtic Harmonics. I'm your host, Artemisia. You're on KUCI, 88.9 FM in Irvine. Thank you for tuning in.

0: putting some context into that song called Selkie. Selkie being a shape-shifting seal, seal to human. John Doyle doing Selkie from Shadow and Light. Came out in 2011 on Compass Records. We had Aria Frankfurter and Lisa Lynn with the Selkie from their Two Worlds One release. On harp, we had Joe Morrison with Lights Over Tosca Chalice in Scotland. That's a place in Scotland. Flights of Fancy was her release. And Lorena McKennett from Canada, The Lady of Shalott. Found that on Troubadours on the Rhine, a trio performance from 2012. And Julie Hannigan played American Stranger from American Stranger. Came in 1997. She's from the U.S. After the break, we're going to get to singer-songwriters, three fellas who have put out music here in the last 3 months. We've got Jeremy Garrett, Bull Johnson, and Colin McLeod coming up on KUCI, the Celtic Harmonic Show. I'm your host, Artemisia, here every Sunday morning from 8 till 10 to let you know what you've been listening to and I've been playing. I have a Celtic Harmonics Facebook page that you can look up today's playlist if you care to, and a lot of other interesting stuff that I put up there showing you what I'm all about with Celtic music. Leave me a comment if you'd care to. I'd appreciate it. Next up, Jeremy Garrett right after this break on KUCI in Irvine.
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4: Do you remember what you were doing 12 years ago to stop climate change? 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But how will you answer that question 12 years from now, which is when the Intergovernmental Panel on Climate Change says the effects of climate change must be drastically reduced based on solutions in place today? Wondering what you can do to take action? Join like-minded neighbors of yours who are successfully creating the political will to take action on climate change. 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Joining CCL now is one way to become part of the solution, so you can answer the question 12 years from now, what did you do to address climate change?

Scotland. That was Colin McLeod. He's been putting out some singles lately, due to be out on a CD that was supposed to have been out this month of January. But he unfortunately had to put out the message that it's not going to be out until mid-year, sometime in the summertime, due to all the things that are going on in this world. Rather depressing for him. Colin McLeod doing Looking for God. It's supposed to be out on the new CD called Hold Fast. Happen to have all the tracks from that myself. And brand new music from this month. Will Johnson from Texas, I believe, USA. Will Johnson doing I Am Back at the Window Again from El Capitan. And Jeremy Garrett started the set. He's also from the United States. With Circles, his title track from his newest release called Circles, that came out also in January, and Organic Records from Jeremy Garrett, Will Johnson, and Colin McLeod, all doing some great music, worth listening to, and I mean listening to the lyrics. Great stuff out there. Gonna move down to the end of Celtic Harmonics. We've got a tribute to Robert Burns coming up. Three tracks, two of them from Eddie Reader, from her release called Eddie Reader Sings the Songs of Robert Burns. And right in the middle is the Battlefield Band with To a Mouse, a tune penned by Robert Burns. And the story goes is that he was mourning the disruption of a mouse nest in the field that he was plowing. So Eddie Reader doing Bros and Butter, and Battlefield Band with To a Mouse, and Eddie Reader again to close out the set with Wild Mountainside here on Celtic Harmonics. I'm so happy that you tuned in, even with a little bit of mispronunciation in some of my artists and tracks here playing here today. I was studying so much, but still didn't get it quite right, I'm sure. But got a lot of resources that I gotta look up. But I'll do better in the future. So I hope you tune in next week on Celtic Harmonics, and let's stay tuned for more programming here on KUCI 88.9 FM in Irvine. Have a great week, everyone.

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Gimme la bros, bros, gimme la bros, and butter like gimme la bros.

winds are screwing, and naething new to beg and you in. Oh, fog is green, and bleak December winds ensuing, bathe snell and keen. Thou saw the fields laid bare and waste, and weary

0: In Tampa, where all stories start, or seldom if ever do, there stood in bygone days a heart, which had upon its every part inscriptions in royal blue. This may perhaps be true. If true or not, we cannot say. It doesn't matter anyway. Some things were bound to miss. Let ignorance be bliss. The Darkling Eclectica, Sunday afternoons from 4 till 6, right here on KUCI.
1: 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This is Angelo Baca, Navajo filmmaker and storyteller, and I stand with Bear's Ears. 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

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It's Monday, 6 p.m., which means it's time for the best in reggae, dub, funk, soul, disco, groove, afrobeat, and jazz. My name is Jarrett, and I'll be with you for the next 2 hours. Glad to be back. I was away last week, taking a little siesta, a little vacation, a little respite from the daily grind, and I was visiting friends in the Montreal and Quebec City area. Certainly had a nice time. A big shout out to Gold Code for covering for 2 weeks. So I guess I was gone for 2 weeks. So a big shout out to Gold Code for doing that. His mixes are always fantastic, and hope you're able to tune in and enjoy. But with an absence, a 2 week absence, that means I'm back with a lot of new tunes to bring to you. Some of them new releases, some of them new to my mix. So we got some Rizzo Magic for tonight, some new Aluya, some Fela Kuti in dub, new music from Mr. Bongo Records, and there's just a whole lot more where that comes from. Got started tonight with brand new Ezra Collective. They got a new album coming out. Can't wait for that. In the meantime, let us sit back, relax, and enjoy the sounds of tonight. It's the Dread Zone on KUCI, 88.9 FM in Irvine.

the Dread Zone on KUCI in Irvine with some Russell Mills doing a nice ambient dub in the backdrop as I let you know what we've been listening to for the past 25 minutes or so. Right now, Russell Mills from the album Pearl and Umbra. We're listening to a track titled Gleam and Drag, and quite a nice one from the, I want to say, mid to the late 1990s. Before this, new music from Kutiman and Dekel, or Dekel. Name of the track we heard, Sunshine. That is from the Hope EP. Music from Red Snapper. We heard Heavy Petting. And they always have that nice sound with the upright bass. Weird music from Psycho on Da Bus, and that is actually DA. Psycho on Da Bus, kind of a Afrobeat, I think they're an Afrobeat supergroup. I believe Tony Allen was in that project. Anyway, we heard Take Time to Rest Suite 3, or Part 3 of a three-part suite, I should say, and it's from Psycho on Da Bus, a self-titled release. The full three suites together are just fantastic, but they do go on for some time, so I thought we would mix it up a bit and just play the third suite to leave time for other tracks, including Sean Lee and Clutchy Hopkins, who did Full Moon. That is from the Ubiquity Records release Clutch of the Tiger. And Ezra Collective got us started with their new single, It's Only Love, from the forthcoming album Here Because of Hope, set to be released on September 18th. Really looking forward to that. Right now, they only seem to be touring a couple places in the United States, including, I believe, San Francisco, but I'm not going to be able to make it up to that show, and really bummed about that because I've never seen them and I would really, really like to. So hopefully they will announce a more wide-scale tour of the U.S., certainly Los Angeles. That catches us up. This is the Dread Zone on KUCI in Irvine. I'm your host, Jarrett, coming at you every Monday, 6 to 8 p.m. You could go to kuci.org, click on the link to the Dread Zone, and follow along with tonight's playlist. You can also send me your comments, your requests, your feedback by sending an email to Jarrett, J-A-R-R-E-T as in Tom, 2 R's 1 T, Jarrett at kuci.org. And I've got that email address open so I can respond in pretty rapid time. So there you have it. But let's get back into the music. Let's bring in a little bit of a reggae vibe, as the show tends to be rooted in reggae and then branches out from there. So let's go ahead and play something from Steve Boswell and the sound of Phase One Records. Haven't played something from this compilation in a while, and it is a shame. So let's do it. On this Monday, 81 degrees, don't you believe it, and partly cloudy on this warm and humid week. It's KUCI in Irvine.

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y'all want to talk about love. Talk about true love, the meaning of love, really. See, I never really get to know the meaning of love. I don't just mean intimate love. I mean love for all mankind. I mean love for humanity, you know what I mean? See, like, I'd like to know that I could love everybody, and especially the children. I think we should all teach the children well.

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the Dread Zone on KUCI in Irvine, KUCI.org. Wrapping up just shy of 30 minutes of music, maybe 23 minutes, maybe it's a little, maybe 25 minutes, maybe it's a little bit more than just shy, but a good chunk of music nonetheless, which we wrapped up with music from Ghana. We heard Boogie On, and that is from the artist who simply goes by Rob. You could find his work on the Soundway record label. Really, really fine record label. And one of his albums is simply self-titled Rob. The other is Make It Fast, Make It Slow, both recorded around 1977 or so. And they've got some really, really nice drums and bass lines, as is the case with good funk music. Before that, music from Earth, Roots, and Water. This is a reggae band out of Toronto, and it's hard to know if they're titled Earth, Roots, and Water, if they're titled Innocent Youths, or if it's Earth, Roots, and Water - Innocent Youth, or if one is the name of the band and one is the name of the album, because I've seen it in all different ways. And I did pick up the album in my absence the past 2 weeks, but I haven't had a chance to read the liner notes yet. That would probably help. But in the meantime, it's good to know that the name of that kind of reggae, funk, soul track is simply titled Lou Sent Me, where he wants to know about love and not just intimate love. You could find the reissue of this 1978 roots reggae dub funk amazing work on the Light in the Attic record label. Music from Brazil before that with Rakta, that's R-A-K-T-A. I'm not going to try to pronounce the name of the track, but we heard the Malka mix. Check them out on Bandcamp and you'll find the name of the track. But it's Rakta, and they do some really interesting sounds, as you heard. I played about half of the track, which is pretty lengthy in its entirety. But I think you get the sense of just how good their sound is. Radical Dance Faction before that did Back in the Same Place. That is from their really, really fun album titled, and when I say fun, maybe that's not the right word because so many of the lyrics are pretty heavy, but it is a fun album nonetheless. It's a good listen, I guess I should say. The name of the album is Borderline Cases, and by borderline, they do in fact mean issues of immigration and so forth. The artists themselves, Radical Dance Faction, the mid to late 80s, and so interesting to see issues of immigration and scapegoating and border enforcement and so forth that just transcends time. Radical Dance Faction still going on. I forget the name of the, let's see if I could find it, the name of the main songwriter, vocalist, and so forth, but was also a member of the UK ska punk group Culture Shock. And I know Radical Dance Faction has some new work with Youth from Killing Joke. And let's see what I can find. The main person in Radical Dance Faction is Chris Bowser. That is what I'm thinking of, but they've had an evolving lineup of over 30 musicians over the years, but the lead vocalist and beat poet, Chris Bowser. Also in rotation, you have Phil Astronaut, Mike Cooper, Steve Cruikshank, and I Lotica. There you have it. Do check them out. They're really, really cool stuff. With Radical Dance Faction. You also had in that mix Steve Boswell, as I mentioned, doing I Am Getting Bad. And we just heard in the background, we heard another track from Sean Lee and Clutchy Hopkins, because I just discovered this album about an hour before going to air.
And it's really, really nice. Again, the album Clutch of the Tiger from Ubiquity. We heard Two Steps Back, that nice little jazzy piece there. And that catches us up. It is just shy of the hour mark, 6:55, 79 degrees and clear. It's going to be a warm and, if I'm not mistaken, sticky week here in Southern California. And air quality not so fantastic. In the city of Irvine, it's going to get up to 86 degrees later in the week, and humidity levels at or about between 50 and 70%. At least it's 70% right now. And I know earlier in the day, I think in, at least in Long Beach, it was hovering in the 50s. So if you don't have AC like me, it can be a little bit uncomfortable. I'm glad I'm the only one in the studio right now, because I stink. All right, let us get back into the music and let us mix it up just a little bit more. Let's play a little bit of jazz, and let's get started with something I picked up late last week. A classic of classics, or a classic of traditional classics. I'm talking about Charlie Hayden and Hank Jones from the album Steal Away, Spirituals, Hymns, and Folk Songs. We're going to hear the traditional Nobody Knows the Trouble I've Seen. From there, we will probably get into some Ronnie Boykins. I picked that album up. The Will Come Is Now. Ronnie Boykins, one of the bass players from Sun Ra. I believe he played on the Lanquidity release, one of my favorites from Sun Ra in particular because of the great bass work. So we'll play something from that, and then we'll see where we go from there. It's the Dread Zone on KUCI in Irvine, and this is KUCI.org. Thanks so much for tuning in on this Monday, the 20th day of July.

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0: Bugs can be one of the biggest nuisances for new renters, so make sure you check your floors and walls for cracks that roaches, spiders, and other creepy crawlies can climb in from. 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

some Outer Worlds Jazz Ensemble, helping to bring to a close another fine set of music. The name of the track we're listening to, Molecules, and it is from the Carmon Line album, available on the ATA record label. It's a good album, it's a good label. Do check it out. For that, music from Gerardo Frisina and Francisco Borelli. Name of the track, Partenope, if I'm pronouncing that correctly, from the Meridio release. Always great stuff from the Italian composer and collaborator Gerardo Frisina. New music from Aluya in that mix. Ethiopian Brit residing in London. The name of the track we heard, Gutta. G-U-T-T-A-H. I believe as in the gutta. One of my favorite lines from the musical Little Shop of Horrors. When Audrey 1 worries that she's going to end up in the gutta. Weird Fella Kuti in dub with help from Jimmy Tenor, doing expensive stuff. I think you understand what I'm getting at there. Classic track from Fella Kuti, dubbed out. Good stuff there. And we started that set off with Charlie Hayden and Hank Jones, doing Nobody Knows the Trouble I've Seen, from Steal Away, and I believe that's on the Verve record label. And that catches us up. It is just about the half hour mark. I'll be with you till 8. And then Intermissions with the great Jason Pulaski comes in at that time. And there's a new program tonight. He will be here live as I am. Gold Code covering for both of us last week. Once again, a shout out to Gold Code. But I have about a half hour left, and I'm going to use it to the fullest. So let's pick up the pace and maybe pick up the bass just a little bit. We'll get started with some K.L. Hamilton. The name of the track, I'm Trying. It is featured on the Mr. Bongo Record Club, Volume 8, which was released just a couple of weeks ago. Go to KUCI.org, click on the link to the Dread Zone to follow along with what I'm playing tonight. And you'll probably be glad that you did.

bringing it back from the previous verse. Son of the soil as a crown of clay, came to the point after serious search. Laffy IG any night and day, any stage I play, any rhyme I say,

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Jah.

0: some rhythm and sound here on KUCI's Dread Zone. Really, really nice track, as always, from this electronic dub outfit. Name of the track, Rise and Praise. It's from their See Me Ya release that came out, oh, I want to say in the late 90s, early 2000s. Haven't seen much from Rhythm and Sound of late. Don't know what they are up to, but or if they're still working together. But I know they've got lots of side projects and so forth. So there you have it. Before Rhythm and Sound, we had new music from Nightmares on Wax and Adrian Sherwood. It's actually Adrian Sherwood dubbing out Nightmares on Wax classic release, In a Space, Out of Sound, one of my favorite albums. And Adrian Sherwood, the great dub master, doing his little thing and creating a nice little dub version of the track You Bliss. And that is new from the collaboration titled, of course, In a Space, Out of Dub. And that track comes courtesy of Christian and his radio program, Mango Guava Reggae. So shout out to Christian for setting us up with that one. Music from Stereo MCs before that with Bring It On from their 334578 EP. Going back to the early 90s and the great Jay Pulaski sitting in the lobby saying, I'm not sure what you're playing, but it sounds like it's from the early 90s. So there you have it. Sometimes music has a time signature different from what we mean by time signature, if you catch my drift. Quarto Alto in that mix did go from their forthcoming release, Some Small Fortune. They're going to be on the Ninja Tune record label. Looking forward to that. Quarto Alto, really, really nice blend of jazz and electronic sounds. We had K.L. Hamilton in that mix getting us started with I'm Trying, and that is from the Mr. Bongo Record Club compilation, Mr. Bongo Record Club Volume 8. And that catches us up. Intermission's coming up in just about 10 minutes. I'm going to have time for one last track. Going to play a couple of important public service announcements and then be back to bid you adieu until next week, and to let you know what track I plan on playing. And hopefully it's not one that Jason has at the beginning of his program. I know we are both really, really into this new album. So here are a couple of important announcements, and then I'll be back to wrap things up.
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0: All right. In the past couple of months, listeners of this program will have heard me talk about my increasing fascination with the cumbia as a music style and its link to Afro-Cuban heritage and Afro heritage. and kind of the links between reggae and cumbia. And then all of a sudden, out of nowhere, comes this new album from Rizzo Magic. And I hope I'm pronouncing that correctly. They are from Colombia, and they've got an album filled with electronic cumbia. And now that sounds nothing so shocking, as we've played Mexican Institute of Sound and Nortec Collective and some other artists that do things of that nature. But here, the cumbia elements are so subtle that you've got to listen very, very carefully. And when you do so, you also hear some really, really great electronic ambient dub in that mix. I've been playing this album a lot the past couple of weeks. I know that just before both of us took a little break, JP and I were commenting on how much we like this new album. So I'm going to go out with a track from the album. The artist is Rizzo Magic, R-I-Z as in zebra, O, M-A-G-I-C, all one word. The name of the album is Cumbian Planetario, and the name of the track is Cumbia Mineral. Check it out. It'll take us right to the top of the hour. Thanks so much for listening, and until next week, this is KUCI's Dread Zone, wishing each and every one of us
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Back here live in the studio after a couple weeks off. 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

Scandinavian folk and other global influences. Before that, we opened the show with another one from one of my favorite labels of late, Batav Records, by the band Taftir. New track from a forthcoming album called Odlaya by Ayara. It's psychedelic rock with some Middle Eastern influences, instrumental soul, and some groove-led analog music, both on Batav Records. New also tonight from the likes of Bonobo, O'Flynn, Rizzo Magic, who Jarrett of the Dread Zone show right before this, as you know, ended his last track of the night with a tune from that album. Be playing a couple more from that album. One of my favorites of the year on Soundway Records. Peaking Lights and Sensible Sockers, Dura Sound System, Dirty Channels, Discuji, Session Victim, Adrian Young, Gerardo Fresina, and more lined up on the program this evening. So thanks to have you along. Happy to have you along, I guess is the proper English grammar there. Website of the show, inemissions.com. You can follow along as the tracks are played. Any other info there, if you have any questions, jp@kuci.org. 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

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We just had a double shot of new music from O'Flynn with his latest album called Kairos on Panthus Music. That was I Just, and the tune before that was Falling. We also had double shot of Bonobo, one of them brand new, called Drift, from the forthcoming album on Ninja Tune, Distance and Static. And we also had Kiara from his album Black Sands on Ninja Tune. We had music from Sven Wunder with Scenic Byway from his album Daybreak on Piano Piano. And whenever I'm on an airplane listening to whatever I have on my phone downloaded, Sven Wunder is great airplane music. So if you're a fan of the show and just like to relax, look out at the clouds or whatever you do on an airplane, I highly recommend listening to Sven Wunder, and especially that album, Daybreak. Really a nice one for the aviation life. And that leads us to this in the background, brand new music from Session Victim with the album Disconnect on Rhythm Section International. This is Session Victim and Kenneth Scott with Dream Theory. Brand new release, came out last week. Much more to come on the show, featuring music from Peaking Lights and Sensible Sockers, Jura Sound System, Dirty Channels on Razor and Tape, Discougi, Adrian Young, Gerardo Fresenia, and Rizzo Magic, and much more. Thanks for tuning in. Back in the studio after a couple weeks off. Thanks for tuning in. KUCI and Irvine Intermissions Radio with you till 10 p.m.

88.9 KUCI in Irvine. Music in the background here. A new one from Discougi. It's coming out on August 11th on Better On Foot Records. It's the Wojciech dub. Before that, we had music from Nacho Marco from the 30 Years of Free Range compilation, 30 Years Free Range Records. Great house label. That was Nacho Marco with The Flying Fox. And then at the last break, we had music from Session Victim, Dream Theory from the album Disconnect on Rhythm Section International. Right here, new music from Dirty Channels on Razor and Tape with the release Jungle Echoes. This is the title track, new EP. It's KUCI in Irvine with you just over an hour longer till 10 p.m. every Monday night, 8 to 10 p.m. here on KUCI 88.9 FM in Irvine, broadcasting live on the web stream 24/7 KUCI.org, 88.9 in the Orange County area. Thanks for tuning in. Lots of new music left from Peaking Lights, Rizzo Magic, Jura Sound System, Gerardo Fresenia, Adrian Young, and much more in the upcoming hour. Thanks for tuning in, KUCI in Irvine.

As we move into hour number two, slowing it down a little bit with brand new music from the duo Rizo Magic with the tune El Sombras from the excellent album Cumbión Planetario on Soundway Records. Before I went on break, played a couple, two or three tracks from the album. I know Jarrett of the Dread Zone played a couple. And as I said a couple weeks ago, really comparing it to the likes of Boards of Canada meeting Romare on a cumbia tip. Jarrett added a little bit of Orbital, which definitely agree with, and really enjoying the album. Cumbión Planetario on Soundway Records. We just had music from Sensible Soccers and Peaking Lights from EP number 2, the remixes on 8mm Records. That was Rosa Moda, Peaking Lights remix. Also have a couple remixes on there from Danilo Plesso and Toulouse Low Tracks remix, came out end of June. New Constellations with Hot Blooded, the Rose City rework on New Constellations came out in June. Dirty Channels with Jungle Echoes from the Jungle Echoes EP on Razor and Tape. Much more to come here on the program. Thanks for tuning in. 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

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This is Intermissions Radio. Brand new one from Adrian Young, Afro Disco Makossa. This is the title track. It's out now on Linear Labs. Gerardo Forsenia with Lindeza, single with Duala on the flip. It's out on Schema. New music from Agile Experiments on the None More record label from their forthcoming album, Havana. That was Open Eye Changui. We had Mala with Mala in Cuba, one of my favorite releases of the great dubstep legend Mala, Digital Mystics. That was on Brownswood. A double shot of brand new music from Jura Sound System from the Morningstar release on Isle of Jura. We had Dubstar and Savannah featuring Linda Fox. And at the last break, we had a double shot of the brand new Rizzo Magic album, Cumbión Planetario, on Soundway. 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Got about 20 minutes left of music left on the show. 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

At 8.9 KUCI in Irvine, winding up shop here with some Tony Allen, Kilo Day, the Carl Craig remix from Lago Shake. Tony Allen chop up from 2011 on Honest John's. Before that, brand new music from Tiger Bomb on Ubiquity Records. That was Afro Disco featuring Eid Aziz with the album Bubblegum Discos. Again, Tiger Bomb on Ubiquity Records. Dizzy K with African Jamboree. Clive from Accounts doing the edit from the Dizzy K Sweet Edits. Came out in May of this year on Sticky Buttons. 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Good to be back after a couple weeks off here live in studio, kuci.org. 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Have a good week. Peace.

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0: breakfast Ooh. In the morning. Every morning. 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
1: Ooh.
0: Put it in your cereal.
1: Ooh, cereal.
0: Yeah.
1: Ooh, I got eggs on my face.
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0: Eat some breakfast.
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You're listening to Broken Sound. Now, you may notice that I am not your usual host. No, I hate to disappoint, but I am here substituting. My name is Lacritura, and I will be substituting temporarily, at least for tonight, for Broken Sound. And you may remember me, you may not. I was actually here substituting. I had the pleasure of substituting for this show a couple weeks ago. So if you remember me, great. If you don't, you will, if you were here anyway. Last time I played... Well, actually, first let me explain what I just played. So if you're not familiar with the show, then hopefully I don't do too bad of a job of butchering your first experience. But the show focuses, Broken Sound focuses on punk and emo, as I understand it. And last time I was on here, we at KUCI have a bit of a policy. We like to, throughout the show, play about four songs that are new, released within the last couple months or so. And everything we play is at least a little bit underground, you know, something that you're not going to hear on the main radio, something that you might, if anything, if you're lucky, like I tend to be, pick up on maybe an Instagram post or something if they just recently released it. But if you're not as lucky as I am, you've got me and you've got KUCI, and you can hear it right here. On the website, there's like a list of bands that we played before they were like crazy mainstream. The list is insane. I talk about it like almost every other time I'm on air, and I don't have it with me, but I'm not going to go over it again because I spend too much time on it as is, but I highly recommend you look into it because it's so exciting. But we were just listening to Consumer Confidence is Shaken by Some Gifts. I love that one because one, the lyrics are like, I mean, you love a punk song that, oh yeah, and I'm going to be playing punk today, obviously. I was tempted to keep the vibes up from the last show and play some house. That was seriously good stuff what the last guy was playing. When it was, what was the name of the show? Intermission is what it was. And yeah, seriously good stuff. So I was tempted to keep the vibes up, but I made a promise. And plus, I've got like, I love the playlist that I've got set up. It's horror punk this time. Last time I was playing just straight punk rock. Today it's going to be horror punk. So think like, I can't play the Misfits, but you know, it's going to be a similar vibe to like stuff like the Misfits, you know, the Coffin Cats. I can play those actually. Die Baby Die, The Risen Dead, Web of Dharma. I don't expect you guys to know any of those, but you will. And, but yeah, sorry, I'm digressing again. Consumer Confidence is Shaken by Some Gifts. You love a punk song that knows what they're talking about, you know what I mean? All the, like, very symbolic, telling, and direct lyrics, you know,

talking about market values and the commodification of humanity and stuff like that. I think that's great. Before that was Risk Worth Taking by Slacken Idle. That one had a bit more of a personal vibe to it. You know, it felt like the person writing it was talking about some story, and I think we've all been there a little bit. You live long enough, you get to live through a risk worth taking, or a risk worth not worth taking, is the whole point of the song. Then before that was Toxic Routine, another banger by Lemon Ball. We have a, in my opinion, you know, don't tell the QCI higher-ups that I said this, but we have, in my opinion, a kind of a criminal lack of new release punk songs. So if you or a loved one are suffering from a punk record or new punk songs or albums burning a hole in your pocket, send them over. We would be happy to put them out there. But in the meantime, I feel like I always end up playing something by Melon Ball because, I mean, we have a whole album and I haven't played all of their stuff. But, and they're just, I mean, I don't think I've heard a single bad song from that new album, Take Care. And then before that was Moment by The Fuse, spelt F-U's. Also a personal favorite and also one that I think I tend to go back to pretty often. But I am way digressing. Let me get you guys straight into the horror punk. We're going to be starting off with my actually first horror punk song, Vampire's Curse by The Coffin Cats, which is also the song that kind of inspired this playlist. And so, well, enjoy.

0: ever wear any of the faces over your own face?
1: Yeah.
0: Do you think you would wear the mask for a prolonged time?
1: Not too long. I have other things to do. Maybe about an hour or so. What's done is done. Don't dig up the past.

Welcome, welcome back to KUCI 88.9 FM here in Irvine. You're listening to Broken Sound, and that was Ed Gein by the Zombie Suckers. That was actually the first song I ever listened to by the Zombie Suckers. I think I just kind of heard it either... I don't think I heard it in the wild, but I heard it like just kind of... I don't know, I was just kind of on a new music, finding spree, and I stumbled upon that, and I was like, dude, how, I didn't know the genre at the time, this was years ago, but I was thinking, like, dude, how cool is it? First, it sounds awesome, I love that, I don't think that's technically considered doo-wop, a style, but they literally say doo-wop, doo-wop in the song, but I was like, you know, how cool is that, old style of upbeat music with such macabre lyrics and an actual interview from what I assume to be Ed Gein, the killer. I was like, it all just was so cool to me. And I don't know if all the rest of their songs quite hit that same cool factor, but that doesn't mean they're one hit wonders. Like, they have great music outside of that. And I think I've got a few more by them in this playlist if we can get to them. I kind of had a bad habit, have a bad habit of queuing up more music than I have time for between, you know, I actually have less than 2 hours worth of music on here. I just have that much to say about the songs. I don't know, man. I'm passionate about it, you know? But then again, who's not? It's a radio station, you know? That's what you come here for, the human aspect. And that's why we at KUCI love you. But before that was She's Deadly by the Coffin Cats, another personal favorite band of mine. And before that was So Don't You Know by Graves. Actually, I was wrong. I said earlier one of the bands was Web of Dharma. Misspoke on my part. That was actually the name of the album. The band's name is Graves. Then before that was Vampire's Curse by the Coffin Cats. And that one is actually my first song by the Coffin Cats. So we've got two of La Creatura's personal firsts in the first segment of the show. So that's pretty cool in my opinion. But, you know, hey, I'm a little biased. Anyway, I've probably yapped too much already. But segue into the next song. Here is 1 Million Light Years From Her by Graves. I should probably mention, if you're not familiar with this genre of music, horror punk, as because of the influence through stuff the literary themes of the actual story of Frankenstein, not like the old horror movie that dumbs him down into a, you know, monstrous brute, or, you know, depictions of stuff like the Addams Family or whatever, the original, not the new CGI stuff. A lot of it can be very romantic, and not just romanticism, but also the more contemporary definition of romantic. And I love that about it, you know, getting these macabre elements and incorporating such human feelings and stuff into the sentimentality and whatever. I'll let the music speak for itself. Enjoy.

0: 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You're listening to Broken Sound. I'm your tentative host, La Critura, and that was every airline flight ever. I'm just kidding, not really. The song is called Shaved Women by Crass, but I was kind of... I couldn't help but think of, like, every long flight ever because they just kept saying screaming babies. But, you know, if you know, you know. Then before that, that's actually a song that I've had for a while. And was this an excuse to play it, you know, for its sentimental value? Maybe. Can neither confirm nor deny because I think it fits with the lyrics and whatever. But and it's a good song. But, you know. And plus, in my opinion, that band, that album, that song is, like, criminally underrated. All, you know, by KUCI policy, all of these songs are, like, below... Oh, jeez, I forget the exact number. I made this playlist a little while ago. But they are compliant, and they're, like, super low listeners on... Or super low streams by artists with super low listeners on Spotify, if you go and check them. But, again, that was Shaved Women by Crass. And then before that was Dial Z for Zombie by Mad Marge. Again, that one's a personal... All of these are personal favorites. I gotta stop calling them personal favorites because... They all are. But, like, some of these are more recent. Like, that's one that I only knew, I think I found for this playlist. And I was like, dude, this is really good. I actually remembered how good that one was listening to it just now with you guys. And then before that was Color Out of Space by Zombie Suckers. I don't know if you guys remember or recognize those vocals. Those are the same guys that made the Ed Gein song. And then before that was 1 Million Light Years from Her by Graves. Not Web of Dharma. Web of Dharma is the name of the album, not to be confused. That one I find is like also, it's one that sticks out to me. It's a personal favorite, but I can't say it because they all are. But it's one that sticks out to me for, you know, the very, like, romantic lyrics. You know, I think it's cool that they make that work, you know. And it's not the only one. There are a lot more that are, like, very romantic, but also especially macabre. There's one that I hope I'm going to get to called All I Want to Do Is Decompose With You, another favorite. And now we are at a little bit of an interesting impasse here because we would have time for like one more song before I have to get into the legal mumbo jumbo. But I technically can't get into it until like 2 minutes from now. But I also don't think it really matters. I don't know. You know what I'm going to do in the meantime? I'm going to plug my Instagram because I'm not going to be here next week. Hopefully you'll have your rightful host. I don't know if he has like a DJ pseudonym. I think it's just DJ Tommy. I'm going to call him DJ Tommy. Your rightful host. And so, but if you like the music I've been playing, great. If you don't, even better, because if I do apply for a show, this upcoming fall quarter, I'm going to have, or at least try for the gimmick, that I had last quarter where you guys will be able to vote for what genre I play. 'Cause I have a lot of music. And I love to get it out there, but I also love to know what you guys want, you know, what you guys want me to put out there. So the Instagram is at La Creatura 88.9, no caps, no spaces. Yeah, because I don't know how to run a blog, so that's basically the closest thing I've got. And also, when I inevitably run out of time and inevitably am unable to get through all of the music that I have queued up, I am not the best at it, but I do try to... Well, it's not that I'm not the best at it. It's just that I am too indecisive with, you know, what to put on the Instagram. But I play, you know, the songs that I wasn't able to get through on there. And so, actually... My rambling was perfectly timed, and now we can get you guys through some legal IDs, legal mumbo jumbo, PSAs, whatever, you know, go over, learn something. We got some cool educational PSAs. Come back to me, and then we will get you right back to the horror punk. Enjoy.
1: 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It's got like a great ring to it.
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0: 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I don't need to put you through the whole spiel. It wasn't that long. But look at that, man. I love those PSAs because I didn't even know that we had a domestic violence hotline. That's crazy. Just in case you didn't catch that, because that's very important. It's 211 if your partner makes you feel worthless or threatened or something like that, she said. I believe, anyway. Yeah. And that first PSA, two things. I thought he kind of sounded like Am from that game rendition of I Have No Mouth and I Must Scream, that old short story. And also, I didn't know that if it's like 60 degrees outside, it can still reach like dangerous or lethal temperatures for pets and babies. Would those babies be screaming? Perhaps Crass spoke to this. I don't know. But yeah, that's pretty nuts, man, because I feel like for the average Californian, myself included, I mean, it's stupid to lock a, you know, pet or a baby inside of a car no matter what, but like, if I had to guess, I would not have assumed that of 60 degree outside weather. Anyway, I'm only cutting in to let you guys know that the next song we're playing is called Parallel by the Hex Dispensers, because I feel like I should announce the first song, it's only fair, and it is, you guessed it, a personal favorite of mine. Enjoy.

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You're listening to Broken Sound. Almost forgot. Kind of muscle memory of me to say, like, the, you know, conditioned myself to say the name of my old show, which was The Blind Spot. That's what it was. But no, you're listening to Broken Sound right now. If you want to learn more about The Blind Spot, though, you can check out the Instagram that I can never plug enough, La Creatura 88.9, because I am your tentative host, La Creatura. And that was October Slowly Dying by Die Monster Die. The first time I played this, most of this playlist on air, like near the end of last quarter, you should have heard the way that I tried to pronounce that band name. Because that was one of those songs that I found and introduced myself to the night, like, not the night before, but, like, you know, a couple days leading up to the show. And, oh my god, dude, I had not pronounced the name, like, out loud. I'm not even going to try to recreate it and out myself as, like, an atrocious poser, but let me just rest assured it was terrible. So if you feel like you did something embarrassing today, at least you didn't mispronounce Die Monster Die on air. Wasn't obscene or anything, it was just embarrassing to, like, you know, the actual horror punk scene, I'm sure. Whoever of those are listening in Irvine. But before that was City of Vampires by the Dead Vampires. And that is, again, all personal favorites, but that's one that stands out to me because I can't get it out of my head that the vocals remind me just a little bit of the Misfits, you know, if you heard that. And then before that was Mors Ex Supera by the Coffin Cats, and that actually translates to Death from Above, I'm pretty sure, something like that. And the only lyric in that song was what I believe to be a line ripped from the Bela Lugosi's Dracula. You know, that little, like, my want is simple, blood. It's cool. I love it. I love how they did. And then before that, to start things off, I played Parallel by the Hex Dispensers. And now what I've got for you is, I don't even have to say it, but, is one that I mentioned earlier. All I Want to Do is Decompose with You by Zombina and the Skeletones. I forget to mention, but this is something that I also point out every now and again, is how much I love the names of, like, these artists and their albums and stuff. On my, I forget if it's my indie electronic playlist or if it's my house playlist, but on one of those two, I've got a song by this band called The Game Boys, and, like, you know, it's all stuff like that. It's sick. I love it. I love how fun and creative they can be. But anyway, All I Want to Do is Decompose with You, Zombina and the Skeletones. Enjoy. Hey, it's 11:11. 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

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You're listening to Broken Sound, and I'm your host for the night, La Crituda. On all the air, none can match me in mastery of the diabolical. And that was, I'm sorry, that sounded cooler. That was Scary Song by, I kid you not, the Frankenstein drag queens from Planet 13. You understand why I needed to include them. That is such a cool band name. And then before that was Hellbound Heart by the Stellar Corpses. Now, of course, said it enough times, I can say any one of these is a personal favorite and it'll be completely redundant, but that song specifically, I think, helped me realize just now as I was listening to it again, one of my favorite aspects, one of my favorite parts of, like, you know, any kind of music with vocals that I think horror punk can do really well. And that is, like, I don't know the exact musical terms, but I think it's like either harmonization or the chorus or something like that. One of those two things, I love when it's done well. And it's been in a couple songs, but Hellbound Heart did it, you know, most recently. And then before that was Red Alert by the Coffin Cats, personal favorite band, not just the song. So I'm being a little bit original there. And then before that, to start things off, I played All I Want to Do Is Decompose With You by Zombina and the Skeletones. And the cool thing about that song's title is everything except decompose is in parentheses. So you could technically read the title as just decompose. And then now to get things next, we will be listening to You'll Come Crawlin' by The Creepshow. I think that's just about all I've got to say on these. So enough digression. Let me get you back to the music.

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You're listening to Broken Sound, and I'm your host for the night and tonight only, unless I come back, La Criatura. That was One Revived by the Coffin Cats. Now, you know what I've noticed about them? I noticed that a lot of their songs, their openings tend to sound like one of those old engines starting up. Is that going to come back in a song that they're in an upcoming song soon? Who knows? But yeah, and then before that was Die Baby Die, and before that was Zodiac, both of which by Children of October, a band I'm partial to for no particular reason, no month at all. And then before that was You'll Come Crawlin' by The Creepshow. And now I've only got about 20 minutes left in the show, but I've got to, but you know, we like to be courteous here. I'm going to leave a little bit early to make room for the show after that, because they got some good stuff. So maybe that about maybe 15 minutes. So we'll make the most of it here. As usual, you know, I'm not going to have enough time to get through all the music I queued up, but I, you know, told you guys this. But if you want to hear, or at least request any of the songs that, I played throughout the show or any of the songs that I wasn't able to fit in, please reach out at the Instagram La Creatura 88.9, because I don't know how to run a blog, so the Instagram's kind of all I've got right now until I stop being lazy and make something like that, if there's enough traction for it, who knows. But in the meantime, here is Jersey Devil by, oh look at that, also Children of October. Enjoy.

Welcome back to KUCI 88.9 FM here in Irvine. You're listening to Broken Sound, and I am your tentative host, La Critura, dishing out everything you need on a beautiful California Monday night. Exactly what you should be listening to 10 minutes till midnight. That was Casket by Graves. Then before that was Sell Your Soul by The Creep Show. Then V8 Nightmare by the Coffin Cats. That's what I was talking about earlier, how like the intro to all their songs kind of sounds like one of those old V8 motors starting up. I feel like that's why they made that song. I mean, that it had to have been like, dude, that they had to have realized it. Like, dude, wait, all of our songs sound like this. We should play into it. And it was cool. I loved it. Then before that was Jersey Devil by Children of October to start us off. Now it's 11:50, and in the name of being courteous to the, or for the sake of being courteous for the show after us, I think we've only got about time for maybe one more song, so I'll make it quick, and then, never mind, actually, we've got time for about two more songs, so give you guys a little bit of a treat, and then we will make way for what's next. So enjoy. Here is, what do we got next? Wolfskin Killer by Zombeast. What a name. Enjoy.

All right, all right, all right. That is just about all we've got time for. That was In the Night by Nim Vind and Mr. Underhill. The real horror punk, though, is in their album name, Phantasm Drive-In. That's pretty cool. Then to start things off, I played Wolfskin Killer by Zombeast. Now, if you like the music I played, if you want to talk about it or, you know, request the playlist just because I'm kind of bad about uploading it on my own, or if you hated it and want me to tell me to play something different next time I find myself on the air, by all means, reach out at LaCreatura88.9 on Instagram, and I'd be happy to entertain, you know, whatever. But if you know me, if you know my broadcasts, I like to smooth things out with a little bit of, I guess, uncharacteristic for this show, but, you know, a little bit of jazz as we segue into the next show. But it was a great 2 hours. Thank you so much for listening, and have a good, well, I guess Tuesday now, but, you know, have a good night and take it easy. Seriously, it's summer. It's easy to overwork yourself in the summer. Don't do it. Rest and, you know, all that jazz. Enjoy yourself.

0: This is Jay Famuglietti, Earth System Science Professor at UC Irvine. 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Can somebody get me a bottle of water, please? What are you doing drinking bottled water? Get that bottle of water off the table.
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I'm your host, DJ Green. I go by DJ Green for a reason, because I believe in reducing, reusing, and recycling. We gotta protect our planet one piece of trash at a time to build a better, cleaner, safer tomorrow. What is up, y'all? If you're new here, Sounds of the Underground, welcome. This is Sounds of the Underground. We'll bring you the raw sound of SoCal, the hidden gems, the underground waves, the artists you haven't heard yet. Once again, this is Sounds of the Underground. We don't follow trends, we find them. And today we're going to be doing some underground rap. Let's go. We're going to get it. Before we do into that, let's talk about how you can stay connected and stay up to date with all things happening Sounds of the Underground by giving a like, giving a follow on Instagram at Sounds of the Underground underscore KUCI. Once again, that is at Sounds of the Underground underscore KUCI. To keep up with all things happening Sounds of the Underground. Posting Spotify playlists, full set lists. I'm trying to be also a little bit more active, hopefully in the next couple of weeks, to also be posting a lot more, or reposting stuff to my story, concerts, stuff like that. If you want me to promote something, let me know, send it to me, send it my way. Yeah. And without further ado, let's get right into the music. That is right, we're going to be listening to, like I mentioned, we're going to be listening to some rap today. We're going to start off with AJ from the 9 right here on Sounds of the Underground on KUCI 88.9 FM Irvine.

Yo, welcome back to Sounds the Underground on KUCI 88.9 FM in Irvine. Alright, we were just listening to AJ from the 9. That last track was called Something. Before that, we were listening to Make No Sense. And starting us off, we were listening to Bad For You. Now, AJ from the 9 is a rap recording artist from Rialto, California, representing the IE, the Inland Empire, you know. The 9 is the 909, the 951. As a member of the hip-hop collection Black Kennedy, his music reflects the hunger and determination of an underdog pushing toward breakthrough success. And some of his influences includes Lil Wayne, Drake, Kanye, and Big Sean. AJ blends lyrical precision with melodic versatility. His music captures his journey, ambitions, and grind as an independent artist representing San Bernardino County and the IE. Once again, that was AJ from the 9. Hope you guys enjoyed that. Alright, up next, we're going to be listening to Davion, right here on Sounds of the Underground on KUCI 88.9 FM Irvine.

just need one more time. I've been thinking about the things that you said.

Yo, yo, yo, welcome back to Sounds of the Underground on KUCI 88.9 FM in Irvine. We were just listening to Dave on. The last track was called Pretty Brown Eyes. Before that, we're listening to One More Time, and starting us off, we're listening to Life Above the Clouds. Once again, that was Dave on. Pretty Brown Eyes, One More Time, and Life Above the Clouds. Now, Davion, hailing from Pasadena, California, Davion sits in a lane between R&B and hip-hop, pulling inspiration from artists like Black, Bryson Tiller, Drake, and Travis Scott, but filtering it through his own West Coast perspective, creating emotionally charged tracks built for late nights and long drives. His songs live in the late-night space, heavy on atmosphere, 808s, and emotionally honest lyrics that feel like the confessions you only share after midnight. Once again, that was Davion. Up next, we're going to be listening to 217 Halo, right here on Sounds of the Underground on KUCI 88.9 FM, Irvine.

I never like expressed myself the way that I wanted to, so people didn't really understand the type of person I was. But I always had a big heart. But I was just always pushed aside, and I've always had a love for music, always been a singer, always been singing, always loved singing, never stopped singing. Like, music is my life.

Yo, yo, yo, welcome back to Sounds of the Underground on KUCI 88.9 FM in Irvine. We were just listening to 217, Halo, hailing from the Garden State with a sound as gritty as it is ethereal. 217, Halo is the New Jersey breakout artist redefining vulnerability in 2026. She officially stepped into the limelight this February with her debut single, Walking in the Rain, a track that transformed from a TikTok snippet into a cross-platform phenomenon practically overnight. Once again, that was 217 Halo, and we were listening to Walking in the Rain, Pivot, and Golden Hour. Once again, that was Walking in the Rain, Pivot, and starting us off was Golden Hour. Alright, it is now time for some of those KUCI new releases, so we'll be hitting those up right now with Vince Staples, right here on KUCI 88.9 FM, Irvine, Sounds of the Underground.

passing down a lesson learned from stepping on the cement. Bring some minor grievances, I still ain't finished grieving. Never talk to therapists that rarely call on Jesus. Don't pick up my phone a lot, I like to be alone in thoughts. Stolen you from broken hearts, I know you think I changed. Music is a nightmare, I feel like Dana Dane. All I have

Yo, yo, yo, what is up? Welcome back to Sounds the Underground on KUCI 88.9 FM in Irvine. I'm your host, DJ Green. I go by DJ Green for a reason because I believe in reducing, reusing, and recycling. God protect our planet one piece of trash at a time to build a better, cleaner, safer tomorrow. All right, right now we were just listening to Vince Staples. That last one was called The Running Man. And before that, we're listening to White Flag. Once again, those were part of the KUCI new releases. We'll be hearing two more songs from Vince Staples in the next hour, so stay tuned for that. All right, but without further ado, let's get right back into our genre of the night. We're doing some rap. We're going to start off with... how are we going to finish off this hour? Let's finish off the hour with Stupid Young. Starting us off with 2 a.m. in Tokyo, right here on Sounds the Underground on KUCI 88.9 FM, Irvine.

Yo, yo, yo, yo, welcome back to Sounds of the Underground on KUCI 88.9 FM in Irvine. We were just listening to Stupid Young. That last one was called I Know. Before that, we were listening to Better Days. And starting us off, we were listening to 2 AM in Tokyo. Once again, that was Stupid Young. I Know, Better Days, 2 AM in Tokyo. Stupid Young is a prolific and respected hip-hop artist that hails from Long Beach, California. He made his first release in 2011 at the age of 18 and hasn't looked back since, especially after Mando took off, amassing over 60 million views on YouTube. His lyrics often reference his past growing up in a community where gang activity is all too common. But Young is proof that there is always another way of dealing with things apart from violence. His trusting and an effective way is music. Once again, that was Stupid Young. Hope you guys enjoyed that. All right, we are at the top of the hour. So what we're probably going to do is we're probably just going to split this set. Play some songs in this hour. Do some quick PSAs and whatnot. Finish off the set. I think that's probably what's going to end up happening and what we're going to end up doing right now. So for that, I'm going to do... Let's play... All Brown right here, right now on KUCI 88.9 FM Irvine.

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1: 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I'm your host, DJ Green. I go by DJ Green for a reason because I believe in reducing, reusing, and recycling. Gotta protect our planet one piece of trash at a time to build a better, cleaner, safer tomorrow. If this is your first time tuning in, welcome. This is Sounds of the Underground, bringing the raw sound of SoCal, the hidden gems, the underground waves, artists you haven't heard yet. The Sounds of the Underground, we don't follow trends, we find them. And today, we're doing some rap. We just finished off the last hour by listening to All Brown. From All Brown, we're listening to Time and Place, Systems, and Data Roaming. Once again, from All Brown, we're listening to Time and Place, Systems, and Data Roaming. Let me tell you a little bit about All Brown before we get into this hour of music. All Brown. Thought I had some stuff. Well, give me a second. Don't have anything to talk about for All Brown. All right, well, now we are in this hour. Let's kick it off by listening to Después. I've gotten this these couple tracks, this artist, I've gotten a lot of people DM me asking to listen to some Después, his new album entitled 3D, which came out on July 6th. So a little, what is that, that's 15 days ago, almost 2 weeks ago. We're going to be listening to three of those songs on this new album. I hope you guys like it. We're kicking it off right now by listening to Family Feud. Right here on Sounds of the Underground on KUCI 88.9 FM Urban.
2: All right, Holly, you ready?
3: Yeah.
2: 20 seconds on the clock, please. Fill in the blank. I'd pay good money for a mirror that made me look blanker.
3: Skinnier.
2: At what age should a child start wearing deodorant?
3: Ooh, 9.
2: Name a German car that a lot of Americans drive.
3: BMW.
2: Tell me something you make with a banana.
3: Banana split.
2: Name something most people go to for date night.
3: The movies.
2: Ooh. All right, let's see. Fill in the blank. I'd pay good money for a mirror that made me look blanker. You said skinnier. Survey said.
3: Yes,
2: at what age should a child start wearing deodorant? You said.
3: It's a little young, but.
2: Well, you got a boy.
3: Got 3 boys.
2: Yeah, so you know. Really 6. Survey said.
3: Aw.
2: Name a German car a lot of Americans drive. You said BMW. Survey said.
3: Wow.
2: Tell me something you make with a banana. You said banana split. Survey said.
3: Yeah.
2: Name a place most people go to for a date night. You said the movie. Survey said.

Yo, yo, yo, welcome back to Sounds the Underground on KUCI 88.9 FM in Irvine. We were just listening to this West. I just want to make a quick apology. I don't know what happened. Played a song. I thought it was the right track. It was not. The whole time I was like, is this right? Anyways, it wasn't. I eventually played the right tracks. We're good. We got it all sorted out. But like I said, we were just listening to Les Bois. That last one we listened to was Let's Get Further Away. Before that, we listened to I Made You. And starting us off, we listened to I Took a Walk. Once again, Let's Get Further Away, I Made You, I Took a Walk. Once again, huge shout out to Les Bois sending me the album. Really great album. You should definitely check out the rest of 3D. Once again, it was released earlier this month on July 6th. There's 8 tracks. We just listened to 3. There's 5 more tracks for you to go check out. One of that I did not play is the opening track on the album. Really good. It's called Extraordinary. Go check it out. And I kid you not, it is extraordinary. Yeah, and that's been Des Bois. Hope you guys enjoyed that. Up next, we're going to be listening to Jakai, right here on Sounds the Underground on KUCI 88.9 FM Urbine. Scratch that. We're going to actually listen to some KUCI new releases, finish off with that Ben Staples. So let's do that right here, right now on KUCI 88.9 FM Urbine. 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
0: Know that they miserable.
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Once again, we were just listening to Vince Staples for some of those KUCI new releases. That last one was called Go Go Gorilla. And starting us off, we were listening to Blackberry Marmalade. Once again, that was Vince Staples, Go Go Gorilla, Blackberry Marmalade. And that concludes our KUCI new releases for the hour. So I hope you guys enjoyed those. Up next, I teased it before, but now we're actually going to listen to it. 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

Yo, welcome back to Sounds of the Underground on KUCI 88.9 FM in Irvine. We were just listening to Jakai. That last one was called Ops to Ashes. Before that, we were listening to Losing You. And starting us off, we were listening to Free Evo. One second.

Yeah, free evil. Free evil. Evil. Evil. Anyways, once again, that was Free Jakai. Hope you guys enjoyed that. Up next, we got 15 minutes left in our time together. We probably have time for one, maybe two sets. Let's see what we can get in there. All right, up next, we're going to be listening to K2IC right here on Sounds of the Underground on KUCI 88.9 FM, Irvine.

cosign. Pixin' double O while you wait outside. Show me you that bitch to change your whole life. 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You know that you bad, so it's powder on you. 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Tell it

0: 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We were just listening to K2IC. That last one was called One of One. Before that, we're listening to Too Excited. And starting us off, we're listening to Chanel. Once again, One to One, Too Excited, Chanel, K2IC. All right. Well, we are at the top of the, getting close to the top of the hour. So, we are at the end of our show, so it is time for closing announcements. As always, my name is DJ Green. I go by DJ Green for a reason, because I believe in reducing, reusing, and recycling. We gotta protect our planet one piece of trash at a time to build a better, cleaner, safer tomorrow. As always, from the river to the sea, Palestine will be free. 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Once again, that is at Sounds of the Underground underscore KUCI to keep up with all things happening Sounds of the Underground. All right. Well, to close us out, we'll be listening to some more KUCI new releases. No. Yes? No. No, we're going to do some PSAs to close us out. That's what we're going to do. I'll see you guys right here. Same time, same place, right here. Sounds of the Underground. Tuesdays from midnight to 2 a.m. right here. I'll see you guys next week. Deuces.
1: I want to finish
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0: So respect for the beat with the way you bounce, cause Ralph X is in the house.
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Climate change is no longer some far off problem. 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
1: Was made of big if the wish is listed. 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
1: In the morning. 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Ooh. In the morning. 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
0: Mm, yeah.
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0: Ooh.
1: Put it in your cereal.
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1: 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It's gonna taste good. Make you act like you should. 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
0: Make my tummy feel warm.
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7: 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And one of the chords isn't working right. But, you know, I should have done that before we started. So hope you're all doing well. I was out of town last week, and we're going to get this show underway right here, and let's try this with some Fortet Breathe. Oh, yeah. 88.9 KUCI in Irvine, intermissions.com, website of the show. New music tonight from Fortet, which you're hearing here in the background. It's called Breathe. Lucy Antunes with an album called Sergey played a track called Iceland last week. We're going to get into some of that. New music by Monopoly, Teebs, Cinematic Orchestra. 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

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Got a lot of new releases tonight. Started off with new music from Fortet. We had also new music from Lucy Antunes off the album Sergey on Infini. New music from Peabody, that's PBDY, it's on Brainfeeder. The State of Mine, that's the name of the tune. Also new music from Teebs featuring Panda Bear, also on Brainfeeder. And brand new music from Monopoly, full-length album Monatomic is out now. Really digging that one. That was a Praise to the Sun, Absolute. Jamail Dean, a new producer on Stone's Throw. Name of the tune, People Tell Olo, from the Eledumare release. Last one in there by Terra Danger on True Thoughts. Name of the album's called Invasion. That was TBC featuring Sir Spyro. And right here in the background, music from Soma on the Scrub-A-Dub label, affiliate of Scotch Bonnet. 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Lots to get through tonight. Looking forward to playing it for you. 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

ones, I'll make them run. I'm not carrying guns, on my ones, I'll make them run. Man, best spot when they see me. Don't run up the gun when they see me. Be calm.

Emissions Radio, KUCI 88.9 FM in Irvine. That right there was music from Dame Funk, the tune called Rise. Before that, we had brand new music from DJ Shadow, forthcoming album, Her Pathetic Age. That was a tune called Rosie. Also, another one from the Monopoly album, Monatomic, that was Your Mind. And new music from Jacques Green with Do It Without You, forthcoming album, Don Course, coming out, Lucky Me. Also a novelist with No Weapons, See Me. And leads us to this brand new music from Boards of Canada coming out on Warp. It's called XYZ, coming in at just around 8 minutes. So we'll let this play out for a little while. And new music upcoming from Sam I Am, After One, Sand Dunes, Anthony Naples remixing Cinematic Orchestra. Also be coming to town in November 23rd, I believe, at the Disney Concert Hall. Looking forward to that little North American tour by the Cinematic Orchestra. It's been a while. And some more lined up as well in the next hour, so do stay tuned. KUCI in Irvine, kuci.org, 88.9 FM, KUCI, tunein.com as well. 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You can see the playlist up to date. And any other questions, 949-824-5824. Enjoy the rest of the show.

That right there was the Anthony Naples remix of To Believe by the Cinematic Orchestra featuring Moses Sumney. It's on a new single, Wait For Now, with another remix by Mary Lattimore, remixing the Wait For Now track with Tawia. And we also had music from Sand Dunes, very talented producer out of Mumbai. That was Glock from the EP called 1111 on K7 Records. After One, with a new tune called Bliss. I believe a forthcoming album called Love is due out. Also, Sam I Am with Inflatable Raft / Pudding, One on Each Planet, name of the new release by Sam I Am, and New Boards of Canada with XYZ. Right here in the background is music from Kalbata. It's on the label Fortuna. It's called Safu. Kalbata featuring Tigris. Also, new music from Free the Robots, and we'll see what else we got in the next 30 minutes or so. KUCI, 88.9 FM, KUCI.org, Intermissions Radio.

All the many corpses begin to speak. What ignorance is cannot be argued over anymore. It is too late for pleading. White picket dreams put you off the scent. The world is screaming, rooted in a trivial concern, in insecurities, in a need to make face and keep up and drown out the many voices within. Imagine a culture that has at its root a more soulful connection to land and to lovers. But I can hear the lie before you speak. There is nothing but progress to eat, and we are so fat and so hungry, and the black wrists are cuffed in the pig van, while the white shirt and tie in the tube car distraction and pizza. Pictures of beer and guilt about urges, sexual distrust and abandon to nothingness. Give me something I can nail myself to. Give me a savagely dressed talking head who has something about them I trust and despise, and what of it anyway? These windows don't open, they were designed to stay closed. Shower, smoothie, coffee, commute, check the internet.

back on the plains it remains. To acknowledge without guilt, to accept without condition, and to listen when other people tell you how you have behaved. Truth is, it's for us to feel and be moved, but I hear the clatter of bone against steel. It is coming, it will not be stilled, it is there. In the air, scorched white, the reflection of sunlight on glass, bouncing back into sunlight on glass, bouncing back. Industrialized, denial, business as usual. So roll your eyes, shake your head, turn away and call me names. I'm okay with that. Too proud. Unable to listen, we keep speaking. Motored by blood, unable to notice ourselves. Unable to stop and unwilling to learn.

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This is Intermissions Radio. What you've been listening to for the past 2 hours. Hope you have enjoyed it all, or some of it, whatever you caught. Right here is Dexter Story from the Wundem remixed album. This is Libella, the alternate dub remix. L'Ingenue Parsons with Party in Morocco. Before this, from the Spaced Collected Works on Love and Hate, music from 1980 to 1999. Also had music from Albert Eiler with Heart Love from his album New Grass on Impulse. And music from The Comet Is Coming with Kate Tempest, Blood of the Past, Trust in the Life Force of Deep Mystery, name of the album, also on Impulse Records, came out, I believe, last year. Shouts to Jarrett of the Dread Zone for turning me on to that one. Music from Yin Yin with The Gray Chamber of Hinacho Otomi. That's a 7-inch on Bongo Joe, affiliate of Mr. Bongo. And music from Calbada with Safu before that. Going to close out with brand new music from Free the Robots, forthcoming album, all recorded in the island of Siargao in the Philippines. The tune is called Magarib, and it's, I believe, on the label Astral Travels. That'll be it for this evening. KUCI 88.9 FM in Irvine, Intermissions Radio, with you every Monday night, 8 to 10 p.m. Stay tuned. We have Tommy and The Broken Sound. We'll take you till midnight. Catch you next week. Have a good one. Peace.

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That means it is time once again for the Dread Zone, bringing you the best in reggae, dub, funk, soul, disco groove, afrobeat, and jazz. So glad to be with you on this 28th day of June, 2021. It's hot out there. We've had some really warm weather, really nice. Hope everyone has been able to enjoy it. Got a new work week starting out, and so happy that you are spending just a little bit of it with the Dread Zone to give you a little bit of positive vibes and good spirit. Got a good show for you tonight. 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

split eye. 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Elaborate growth, couldn't pass last night, cause it was in my zone. Woke up to a buzzer, it was K from Roach. He said, we're all casualties,

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1: And we are back after a nice set of music. Some new releases as well as some really, really good classic tracks. Just heard from Lava LaRue. He's got a new EP titled Butterfly. The track we heard is Lift You Up. And really, really nice track there. I really dig that sound. New music from Alberosi in that mix. The album is For the Culture. We heard the track The System. Always good stuff from Alberosi. System Wide, boy, haven't played them in quite some time. And the track we heard is Aswan Dub from the Classic Selections album, featuring tracks from System Wide as well as from Muslim Gauze, Sound Secretion. Really, really great album. Hard to find, so pick it up if you can. We also had in that mix new music from Cochemia. I can't wait for the full length. It is the track we heard is Burning Plain. It's forthcoming from. There we go. Forthcoming from Daptone Records, and just can't wait. Really, really great stuff from Cochemia as always. Bongani Give Thanks did Indonda, the African Repraise. That's from the Jazz and Milk label. Kabbalah Steppers in that mix with Fall of the Tower of Convention. And we started off the Dread Zone for today with Thievery Corporation. And I haven't played them in a while as well. The track is Truth and Rights from the Babylon Rewound EP, I suppose. And that catches us up. Hope everyone is having a good night. We've got lots more music coming your way. Going to really mix it up, but a lot more reggae, some jazz, and of course, always more new releases. You can always go to KUCI.org, click on the link to the Dread Zone to find out what precisely I'm playing, and we'll go from there. In the meantime, here's some Carl Craig doing some rather ominous sounds from the album Versus. I love it. It's the Dread Zone on KUCI in Irvine.

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2: 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I eat that slang that. Them kind of slang that will fling them a bush. 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
1: New track from Jungle in that mix. I got a new album that just came out or is about to come out. Either way, it's always good to have new material from Jungle. They're such a great band and really, really love their unique sound. The name of the track is Talk About It, and it's good stuff. Before that, DJ P2N featuring DJ Bombe H. I know that's a mouthful. The track is Kuluta, and it is Afrobeat from the Congo. That is new from DJ P2N. Classic track from Sophia George in that mix. It's titled Latest Slang from the Girly Girly compilation off of Trojan Records. Soul Impression before that by Jenko Nilovic. New music from Brian Jackson as part of the Jazz is Dead series. We heard Mars Walk, and that is forthcoming from Jazz is Dead number 8. And the mnemonics in that mix, Did You Lied? And that catches us up as we're about to start our second hour. Got a little Stereo Lab grooving out behind me. Let's make that a little bit lower. And all right, we got another hour of music coming your way. Hope everyone is enjoying their Monday. This is KUCI in Irvine. It's KUCI.org. And yeah, let's do it. Let's let this play on a bit and another hour coming at you. Thanks so much for tuning in to listener-supported radio, KUCI in Irvine.

ADHD. 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

Jaw Wobbles, Invaders of the Heart, here on KUCI's Dread Zone. The track we heard, I'll Be Sad to See You Go, from the album Full Moon Over the Shopping Mall. Always great stuff from Jaw Wobble. The idols before that did Rastafari Chariot. We had some Yusef Kamal from the album Black Focus. The track we heard, Lowrider, and such a great track. Ezra Collective, before that, Pure Shade, finally picked up the London jazz scene compilation titled We Out Here. And Ezra Collective is one of the standout tracks from that compilation. Alton Ellis got that set started with Lord Deliver Us. And really, really great. Great compilation from Heartbeat Records. I'm Still in Love with You, Alton and Hortense Ellis. And it's a two-disc compilation, so do check it out if you can. It's got some really, really great, great stuff. And that catches us up. This is KUCI in Irvine. You're in tune to the Dread Zone, coming at you every Monday, 6 to 8 p.m. in the Pacific time zone. And we got some more stuff lined up, a little bit more reggae. And

got a couple more. What do we have? We got a couple more reggae tracks and I think a couple of funk tracks. And we're going to end tonight's show with something kind of special, so do stick around for that. Some Klaus Schulz, if I'm pronouncing the last name correctly, playing behind me. Legendary pioneering electronic artist. And we're hearing the track Totem from the Essential Klaus Schulz, 1972 to 1993. Thanks so much for tuning in and listening to KUCI in Irvine.

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Just heard some Rudy Norman here on KUCI's Dread Zone. Back to the Streets, the Flying Mojito Brothers dub, and that is new. The Chemical Brothers before that, Let Us Build a City. That is, I think, a bonus track from the deluxe edition of Born in the Echoes. And really, really dig that track. Massacre before that did Legs. And we had Dennis Beauville, or Beauvel, I never know, doing Strictly Dub. And Black Uhuru started that whole set with Dreadlocks and the Mountaintop. And that catches us up. This is the Dread Zone on KUCI in Irvine, kuci.org. Stick around, intermission's coming up in, 15 minutes or so, give or take. With the great Jason Pulaski. You will not want to miss that. And I should point out that if you missed any of tonight's playlist, you can always log on to kuci.org. Click on the link to the Dread Zone. You'll find everything you need there. But at this point, we're going to do something a little special. This past week, one of my favorites passed away, and passed away at a rather young age. The Gift of Gab from Blackalicious, a.k.a. Timothy J. Parker. He died on Friday of last week, June 18th, at the age of 50, following a seven-year-long battle with kidney failure. I'm a big Blackalicious fan, and had an opportunity to meet the Gift of Gab and interview Blackalicious. They performed here at UC Irvine at Crawford Hall, and it was a really, really great opportunity for me. I saw Blackalicious perform for my first time at a free concert in San Francisco, and they were one of the opening acts, and they just blew me away. So, I hadn't heard much from the Gift of Gab or Blackalicious the past few years, and perhaps now it makes sense, as he was ill, though I believe still writing and recording as the Gift of Gab rather than Blackalicious. But so I want to end tonight's show with three tracks from Blackalicious that highlight the Gift of Gab's Gift of Gab. And that should take us right into Intermissions. And shout out to Jason Pulaski of Intermissions as well, who really helped me get into some Blackalicious and the Quantum label. You can go to brooklynvegan.com, which is a music site. And they've got a nice article on the Gift of Gab with remembrances by so many folks, including DJ Shadow and so many others. Chief XL, Latif, I believe, are on there as well. Do check it out. It's really, really nice. All right, so let us get into the set of Blackalicious tracks. Gonna play, I believe, two from The Craft and one from Blazing Arrow. It's the Gift of Gab and Blackalicious on KUCI's Dread Zone. And since this is how we're going out, let me say that until next week, this is KUCI's Dread Zone, wishing each and every one of us

0: about when I was coming up in the 80s. 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
1: Hey, Big Tim, this is your sister Dee Dee. 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

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Good morning, good afternoon, good evening, wherever you are, whatever time zone you happen to be in. Thanks for tuning in. Great to have you on board. As always, I am the SoCal New Waver, and this is Past Forward, your deep dive into the history of alternative music. We take a deep dive into the history of alternative music. We have a heavy focus on the 80s. We cover the goth, we cover the shoegaze, we cover the synth, we cover the post-punk, we cover it all. And we mix in tracks from the current alternative scene so you can get a feel for where the scene is heading these days. We package it all together in a handy-dandy two-hour chunk and we serve it up for you 3 days a week. We've got a fantastic show lined up for you today. It is a debuts day. We will have show favorites. But as we mentioned, it is a debuts day. This is when we break tracks we have not previously played on this show. We've got some fantastic tracks lined up for you today. Art Deco is an artist that comes to us by way of Vancouver, British Columbia. They've got a new album out. That album is titled In Standard Definition, and this is one of the standout tracks from that release. This is Art Deco with Bird of Prey, brand new music on this debuts day, right here on KUCI.

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1: 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We just heard from SA42 with the track Why Not. That track was a B-side track to their Carnival 12-inch back in 1988. Before SA42, we heard from Yaz with the track State Farm. That was from the Nobody's Diary and State Farm double A-side 12-inch single back in 1983. That was one of the very first Yaz releases. Before Yaz, we heard a twin spin, a two for Tuesday on this debuts day. Art Deco, we did talk about it, is an artist out of Vancouver, British Columbia. They just released a single in May that is a cover of the Jam classic That's Entertainment, and that's what we heard right before Yaz. And before That's Entertainment, we heard a track from their In Standard Definition album. We heard the track Bird of Prey. That track was released right at the tail end of April. Both of those tracks are available on Art Deco's Bandcamp platform. If you are following me on the Twitter machine, I have shot out links to those tracks where you can get a hold of them. All right, we are rolling up on the bottom of the hour. It's time for us to take a break so we can

0: get some PSAs and our social media rundown out of the way. So hang tight. Do not go anywhere. We will be right back. 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
0: 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You can find me on Twitter at SoCal New Waiver. That is SOCALNEWWAVER. I post a real-time playlist, so if you are listening to the show and you hear a track that you like, you do not have to wait until the end of the track or the end of the set to know what I've played. After the show, I compile all of the tracks from the day's set and put it into a handy-dandy audio-video YouTube playlist. I shoot the link out to that playlist on the Twitter machine in the afternoon after the show. And we frequently have show discussion threads, so if you want to hang out and chat with other listeners from the show or myself, feel free to stop by and hang out with us. I post a link to the show discussion thread before the show on the Twitter machine. So check me out at SoCal New Waiver, and you can stay on top of everything that is happening on the show. And thanks, as always, for connecting with us online. 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
4: Hey, pal, where you been? Haven't seen you in class lately.
5: Hey, I haven't felt like coming to class, and I don't have the energy or motivation to go. School and work have really been stressing me out, and to make things worse, my girlfriend and I have been fighting a lot.
4: Oh man, that sounds rough. Have you thought about visiting the counseling center on campus?
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4: 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I've been there before, and it's really helpful. 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
4: 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And if you ever feel that your situation is urgent, you can request to see the on-call therapist as soon as possible. This message was brought to you by the caring students and staff from the Counseling Center and KUCI in Irvine.
0: 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This is a feature where we dig into the fantastic world of cover tunes. We've got a couple rules that we live by, and we have got a rule that we try to live by. Rule number one is that the track must have originally been performed or made famous by a non-alternative artist. Number two, the track must then subsequently have been performed by an alternative artist. Rule number three, which is kind of a rule that we like it to have happened in the 80s. When that happens, we call it the trifecta, and that is what we've got for you today. We're going back to 1985 for this one, and Skeletal Family put out a fantastic track on the back of their Promised Land 12-inch single. This is Skeletal Family with the classic Stand By Me right here on KUCI. I Got You Covered.

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We just heard from Canadian synth band Rational Youth with the track Just a Sound in the Night. That was from their mini album that they released back in 1983. Before that, we heard a twin spin, a two for Tuesday from Peter Murphy. Right before Rational Youth, we heard Indigo Eyes from Peter's Love Hysteria release. And before Indigo Eyes, we heard from Deep Ocean, Vast Sea. That was from Peter Murphy's Deep release. Before the twin spin from Peter Murphy, we heard from Skeletal Family. This week's I Got You Covered. That was a track that showed up on the flip side of their Promised Land 12-inch single back in 1985. Once again, Skeletal Family with Stand By Me. This week's I Got You Covered. All right, well, it is a debuts day, so let's dig back into the new music. This track just came out in the middle of June. This is an artist who performs with the band Actors. On this track, she is solo. She released an EP back in the middle of June that is titled Reckless. This is Leathers with the track Missing Scene, brand new music on this debuts day right here on KUCI.

0: 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Just heard a twin spin, a two for Tuesday from Shriekback on this debut's day. We just wrapped up the block with their track Clear Trails. And before that, we heard their classic My Spine is the Baseline. Before the two from Shriekback, we heard from Leathers with the track Missing Scene. That is a track off of her Reckless EP that was released in the middle of June. All right, it is top of the hour. It is time for us to do our legal housekeeping. Do not go anywhere. However, on the flip side, we have got more new music as Debuts Day rolls on. 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

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You better watch out, I'll tell ya, she will get ya. She's a mistress of the black macabre.

Rosemary's baby, she wished it'd been Mia Farrow. She wished it'd been the lady who fired the poison arrow. If she had to take a lover, it would be Charles Manson. In that lady's eyes, he is rather handsome. She's the mistress of the black macabre whore. The gateway to hell lies deep within her soul. Let's go and meet her.

listening to KUCI 88.9 FM in Irvine. We just heard a Twin Spin, a Two for Tuesday from the Monochrome set. Both of the two that we just heard from them are from their Eligible Bachelors release. We just heard the track The Midas Touch, and before that we heard the track Cloud 10. Before the Monochrome set, we heard from the Bollock Brothers. That is a track that I have not played on the show before. We have dug into the Bollock Brothers discography. We do like them on the show, but I've not played that track. Once again, Mistress of the Macabre. That was from their The Four Horsemen of the Apocalypse release. And before the Bollock Brothers, At the Top of the Hour, Lucia Cifarelli, founding member of Drill and...

0: 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We'll be right back.
1: 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And have you ever wanted to get your cat back after you lost it? Hi there, I'm Andrew Hoffman. I went on this website called InventNow.org. Then I decided to make an invention of my own. It's called the Lost Cat Magnet Invention. So you can get your cat back after you lost it. 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If your cat was hiding up in a tree, it won't be up a tree anymore. 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And sometimes they fly toward you in the air. Just listen to one satisfied cat. 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
0: 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And a reminder, I am on the Twitter box as well. 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That is SOCALNEWWAVER. I post a real-time playlist, so if you're listening to the show and you hear a track that you like, you do not have to wait until the end of the track or the end of the set to know what I've played. 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
8: 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Drugs such as Oxycontin, Apana, Codeine, and Vicodin are increasingly being stolen from drugstores and sold on the black market. 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

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You're listening to KUCI 88.9 FM in Irvine. Bottom of the second hour on a debuts day is the time on the show when we dig into our top tune of the week. This is my favorite track out of all the music that I have gone through over the last week. The Cafe Racer have a new single that they have released. We have played Cafe Racer on the show before. I think one of their tracks showed up on a end-of-the-year listener-voted countdown, either last year or the year before. But they have a new single out, as we mentioned. It just came out in July. This is Cafe Racer featuring Mia Joy with the track Touchstone. 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

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We just heard from Sparks with the track All You Ever Think About Is Sex. And I had to play Sparks because their documentary is now out. I am not allowed to issue a call to action, so I will just say their new documentary is fantastic. Before Sparks, we heard a twin spin, a two for Tuesday from the Field Mice. Right before Sparks, we heard their track, I Can See Myself Alone Forever. That was a single they released back in 1989. And before that, we heard their track, Anyone Else Isn't You. That was a track that showed up on their The Autumn Store Part 2 EP that was released in 1989. Before those two from the Field Mice, once again, your top tune of the week, Cafe Racer featuring Mia Joy with the track Touchstone. That is a single that was just released at the beginning of July. If you are following me on the social media, I have fired out a link to that track. All right, we've got time to slide a couple more in, so let's just dig right back into the music. How about The Lucy Show? We have not played them in a while, so there you go. Here's a couple from The Lucy Show right here on KUCI.

shallows of forgiveness, seeing the colors between the distance. Come on, stuck from another's bowed religion. Gouge the eye.

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We just heard from two from the Lucy Show, a twin span, a two for Tuesday on this debuts day. Both of those tracks that we just heard are from their Undone album that came out in 1985. We just heard their track White Space. And before that one, we heard Resistance. Once again, both of those tracks are off of the Lucy Show's Undone album. All right, we are about out of time, but before we slide out of here, I would like to thank you for hanging out for the last couple hours, helping keep that 80s vibe alive. Don't forget to check me out on the social media, at SoCal New Waver. That is SoCalNewWaver. I will be shooting out a link to the YouTube audio video playlist later on in the afternoon. I'm going to leave you with the Communards. We are going on a vinyl ride as we slide out of here. We're going back to 1986 on this one. This is the Communards with So Cold the Night. Have a fantastic rest of the day, everybody. We'll see you next time. Don't forget to bring a friend.

0: Hello, hello everyone. I hope everyone is having an amazing day today. This is DJ Ellie. You're tuned in to Fruit Salad Radio here at KUCI 88.9 FM in Irvine. Now, let us talk about a few things. So yesterday, last week, I was not here for the first hour of my show because I had some family issues. And then, I had some family things going on and like health-wise. So I couldn't make it to the first hour, but I came to the second hour. And then I had some pretty cool jams, I would say. But I didn't post anything about last week, so apologies. I feel like I wasn't really, it would have been a sad post. I think I only played like 12 songs. But yeah, I have a few in mind today. I know I usually just play physical media, but I do have, sometimes I come across new artists on my feed, so I've been saving those, and I'm going to find a clean version, because it is the afternoon, so this is not safe hours, but it is a safe space, so we're all open to new genres. I did mention last week that I wanted to broaden the variety a bit more. I feel like I've been playing it safe so far, so we're gonna kick into maybe some more goth, metal, country, and then the typical rock, indie, alternative. So yeah, just a bit of everything is gonna be happening. And yes, let's pick a fruit of the day. I've been feeling like, let me see. A peach. Honestly, I feel very peachy. In both of the sense that, you know, when people say like, oh, you're so peachy, like you're so happy and like kind of bubbly. I feel that I had an amazing time yesterday with my friends that I've known since middle school. So it was really fun just get to be with each other again, say hi, catch up, and then just doing our typical like little activities amongst each other. And then peach for the fruit. And then I was also thinking about the summer I turned pretty. If you guys know, you know, there's they stop by peach stand, and I'm just missing them. So there's just a lot going on, but peach will be the fruit of the day. So yes. Oh, and last week when I was picking songs, I found two where either the song or the band had like a fruit name in it. I think one of them was quite literally fruit, and then the other one was cherry something. So let's see if I could find any hidden ones that have like a little peach theme going on. Okay, but first off, you guys know the drill. We gotta listen to a few little reminders, cause it never hurts nobody. And then we're gonna kick into some new releases for the week. Oh, not that one. Okay, we're gonna kick into some new releases. And then I'll try to mix up that one as well. That'll be incorporated into my variety. These are some helpful reminders. They seem fitting. Okay, so yeah, stay tuned and I'll keep browsing for you guys.
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0: could be a man, cause I am.
1: Okay, everyone. So those were the two new releases for the first hour. The one that you just heard is by the artist Codeca from their album Dark Magic, and the song was called Dark Magic. And before that was by Dirty Channels, and the song was Jungle Echoes from their Jungle Echoes EP. I really enjoyed that one. I usually am hesitant about like electronic or experimental music, but they're pretty good, I'm not gonna lie. And then I'm looking through the CDs, and then next up we have the artist Jason Forrest from their Lady Fantasy EP, and we're gonna listen to track 2, Lady Fantasy. So I hope you guys enjoy.

Welcome back, everyone. The song that you just heard is by David Lowery, called All Those Girls Meant Nothing to Me, from their album The Palace Guards. It's from 2011. And it was exactly how it's called. The fact that it's multiple girls, you know, he doesn't mean it. So to all the girlies or anyone out there, all of the above, if this gave you PTSD, I'm so sorry. but yeah, I thought it was kind of funny, but I feel like once you hear the same phrase, like, all those girls meant nothing to me, you just like muffle it out and you're like, yeah, sure, okay. But before that was Esme Patterson singing Come See Me from the album We Were Wild. I really enjoyed that one. It is considered, it was in the rock pile. But it was definitely up my alley. I really enjoyed it. And I like the style of her, like, CD and the pictures she chose. It's very nice. It gives me like a mix of Sabrina Carpenter, but also the Marías. In the sense of like her, the style of the pictures and probably the vibe she was going for. Before that was by Trap singing All Night from their album Boom Pow Awesome Wow Castle Face. Very long title, but it was all right. It was up there. And then before that was by Japanese Wallpaper singing Tongue Tied from their album Glow. This one was also a pretty good one. And then following up, we will have from the group Black Ferns. And then we're going to play Black Magic Queen. So I see a little magic theme happening, since one of our new releases was called Dark Magic. And now we have Black Magic Queen. So I'm coming up with ideas on what to do for today's poster. But yeah, if you guys don't follow me on Instagram, it's fruitsalad_KUCI. And yes, I just post like a little picture, little poster cover of how the week went. And then following that, I have the little music set list for that week. And then a little Spotify code if you guys want to go to the playlist. So yeah, the Instagram is fruitsalad_KUCI, and let's kick back into the music.

1 = 1. One plus one.

Everyone, so that song was by the artist Ear singing Net Plus Ultra from their album Room Sprunga. I really enjoyed it. I wasn't quite expecting that because I have played, she is part of like the new releases file, so I played that and I wasn't quite expecting to hear more of like electronic, so I really enjoyed that one. Before that was by Beth Custer singing, playing Break a Law Day. I played it because I thought it was very funny, but it was just instrumental, so you felt a little bit of that suspense but also nonchalant feeling, which by the advice, I guess, of Break a Law a Day, it's obviously because they probably, because they do it a day, they don't quite have that fearful factor to them. It kind of goes away, but guys, don't take this advice. But yeah, but that's from the album Doña Luz 30 Besos, which translates to Miss Luz, which is light, Miss Light, 30 Kisses. And then before that was by Black Fern singing Dark Magic Queen from their album Black Ferns. And I actually really enjoyed that one. And then next up, I found, as I was browsing around the studio, I found that we've actually got sent a bunch of, we have a collection of Mac DeMarco CDs, and one of them is called Salad Days, and the show is called Fruit Salad, so I was like, I found someone within theme, and as I was looking at the lyrics of the song, I'm going to play Goodbye Weekend, and so stay tuned.

Okay, for the not, this CD actually has been. I've been trying to play it like two songs ago. But it just seems. Oh, is it playing? No. This CD just seems to be very, like, staticky. I don't know. But it isn't quite reading on the. On the player, so. Unfortunately, but I would recommend you guys listen to this one. Go check in Mac DeMarco and take a listen to Goodbye Weekend. Okay, I'll just play something from our digital music library and then I'll keep sorting through. Okay, here we go.

0: is a weapon, sending everyone to bingo heaven. 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Then the room got quiet.
1: Everyone's breath was still. And it gave us the feeling in our chest, the tightness, and only losing everything.
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0: Wednesday night, we're gonna play bingo.
1: Okay, everyone, I really enjoyed this album. I feel, looking at the album cover, I feel like I have played one of their songs before. But I absolutely love this. This is...
2: Oh my goodness, I just realized that I've been talking and you guys haven't been hearing me this whole time. Oh my goodness. Well, hello, welcome back. That's so embarrassing. Oh my god, sorry guys. To catch you guys up a bit, I found a Mac DeMarco CD. We have quite a collection of him, and I found one that's called Salad Days, and I was gonna play it, but the CD itself, it's like our player is not really reading it. It'll like cut off a bit, and I've been trying to fix it, but nothing. So I decided to just go to our digital library, and so I played Ear, the artist Ear, and their song was Net Plus Ultra from their album Rum Springa. And then this one I absolutely love so much. Looking at the cover, I feel like I played from them before. It's from the album Amigo the Devil. And oh no, the artist is Amigo the Devil, and the album is Born Against, I want to say. And so the first song was Small Stone, and then the one you just heard is Murder at the Bingo Hall, and it was giving. He does so well at storytelling. I felt like I was watching like a murder mystery kind of movie or film. I absolutely just loved it. And so now, as we're at the top of the hour, we're just gonna play some little reminders, PSAs. They are going to vary different than the ones you guys heard an hour ago. I can't believe it's already been an hour. But yes, so stay tuned, and if you guys feel like I'm not here, don't be shy to call in, because it took me a while to notice that I wasn't actually, you guys weren't hearing me talk. So yeah, I think I caught you guys all up, but I'll be back. And I'm going to play a song that I found in my saved file, so this is coming from me. So yes.

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Welcome back, everyone. I absolutely love this song. It was giving like a siren calling to me. It was so calming. It's by The Nunnery singing Garden of Your Heart from the album Ascending. I definitely felt like I was ascending during that song. Before that was by Demir singing Believe. And then prior to that was by the artist Lady Shark singing Hanging Out for Someone Else from their album Lovesick. And before that was Crow and Gazelle singing Long Way From Home from their album Truth Be Told. And that was also from our new release file. It was Country. So I tried to throw that in there. And next up we have Amy Blue, which was also from my personal saved file. So stay tuned.

Hello, hello. So the song you just heard is by The Waifs, spelled W-A-I-F-S. Singing Lies from their album Sink or Swim. This was a CD here at the studio. Before that was by the group Lilies on Mars and Stefano Gozzetti singing Marina from their album Shine. Before that was by the artist Basement singing Changing Lanes from their album Beside Myself. And then before that was from my own personal saved collection from the artist Amy Blue singing Trees for the Wood, for the Woods. And that is one of her new releases. So you guys should tune in to all of these. And then next up, we will have the CD from the group Lyrics Born from the album As We Were. And I'm going to play track one, which is called Control Freak, and it's spelled with a K instead of a C, and then freak as in P-H-R-E-A-K. So definitely will be interesting. It's from the hip-hop section, so we'll see how it goes.

Sometimes it's true.

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0: So it's best to chill,
1: to not step out of character. There's way too many gangsters that would love to take care of you.
0: Displace your membership
1: with the hollow tip AK-47.
0: Silly
1: full metal jackets,
0: really?
1: Ninjas is gully, especially if there's jealousy when they roll up.

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0: Oh, so salty.
1: Defend the cause of Christ till I die.
0: Live fearlessly.
1: Some people treat their souls oh so carelessly, telling others to stop sinning while they living wickedly.
0: I want to stop the sin, but it seems really difficult.
1: But I know God is gonna help me get

Welcome back, friends. The song that you just heard is by Night Owls 4 called California Soul from their album A Shot in the Dark. I love this one. I've loved so many songs that I played today. I'll definitely maybe occasionally I'll like play another song from the same album. I absolutely love this one. Before that was by the group Sun Adams singing I'll See It When I Believe It from their album Everything Forever. And then before that was by the artist Flat Stanley singing Cherry Pie from their album This Is a Tape. And then the last one, if you guys can recall, was Lyrics Born singing Control Freaks from their album As You Were. And then as we are starting to wrap up, I'm going to just play one more because I found one from the group Crack and Smack and their album is called Juicy Fruit. So I'm going to take a gamble as I basically do with each song. I'm going to play this one and it's going to be track 4, My Mind's Made Up, which I kind of took seriously. I made up my mind and I'm going to play it for my last song. And then stay tuned for the next show. Bye everyone. 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

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Monday evening, 6 p.m. here in the Pacific time zone. That means it's time once again for the Dread Zone, bringing you the best in reggae dub, funk, soul, disco groove, afrobeat, and jazz. So glad to be with you on this 19th day of July 2021. Hope everybody had a nice, enjoyable weekend. We've had some hot weather. Hope you've been able to stay cool, stay hydrated, and stay in positive spirits as we continue to get through this darn pandemic. Got lots of great music to bring to you tonight, and had some assistance picking out the tracks. So I think it's going to be a good one because we got a collaborative effort tonight. Got started tonight with some good ones. Just heard from Gentlemen's Dub Club, and the track is Last Chance from their new album on Easy Star Records, Down to Earth. That's a good one. And the Tom Tom Club has a new track, sort of. We got started tonight with Time to Bounce. It's from a reissue of their 2000 release, The Good, The Bad, and The Funky. And the track, the album is on Nacional Records. Nice to see them releasing the Tom Tom Club. And for those unfamiliar, two members of the Talking Heads. We got lots of great tunes tonight. Looks like it's pretty reggae heavy, which is nice, as I sometimes tend to stray. Right now we got Sofa Surfers doing the Lowrider in the background. 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

How we gonna touch base, like throwback? Drinking cherry bees, doing blowback. Show you we were watching Big Mouth and Bojack. Now I'm looking for another reason to phone back. You're staying cold like Haagen-Dazs, my palms are fast. Sweating like a Dalston bar, I'm hardly far. I'ma show you what I want.

just heard from Robert Finley, and what a story he has. Been performing blues music his whole life, unprofessionally, and got his break, if you will,

2015, his friends suggested he attend the King Biscuit Blues Festival. Somehow he managed to talk his way into getting to play for 5 minutes on a side stage, and the rest, as they say, was history. People wanted to know who he was, they wanted to perform with him. He caught the attention of Bruce Watson of Big Legal Mess. And eventually caught the attention of Dan Auerbach from the Black Keys, who produced the track we heard along with the full album. The song we heard, All My Hope, it's from the Easy Eye Sound release, Sharecropper's Son, Robert Finley. And I believe he is he in his 60s? 67. Actually, now he's probably 69 if I do the math from his bio. Interesting story there. And you hear it here on KUCI's Dread Zone. Before Robert Finley, new music from Lava LaRue. Track we heard is Angel from her really, really nice Butterfly EP. If you want to see something beautiful, check out the video for the song from her I played last week. And it's Magpie is the name of the track I played last week. Fantastic song, fantastic video, and fantastic EP. Lava LaRue, Butterfly. New music from Theon Cross as well. We heard We Go Again. And that is a little bit more of an electronic sound from Theon Cross. If I read the press release correctly, there's a lot of splicing of some of his tuba sound in there. Theon Cross, you can also find in Sons of Kemet, who have a new album out. Sean Lee in that mix. The track is Bina from the World of Funk release off of Ubiquity Records. And that catches us up. We've got track playing behind me, Nikitch and Kuna Maze. The track is Start from their debuts release off of True Thoughts Records. Hope everyone is enjoying their Monday evening. Got lots more music coming up. Gonna get into a nice reggae vibe. But first, a couple of important public service announcements. It's the Dread Zone on KUCI in Irvine.

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1: Love it. 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

0: ride him pan a rhythm like a lizard pan a limb. 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
1: Some Grizzly rounding out a nice reggae dub set. The track we heard is Up Through the Downed Pipe. And you can find that one on the Rockers Hi-Fi Black Album Mix off of the K7 label. Just a stellar compilation and mix. Idris Akamor and the Pyramids before that did Land of Ra. Oof, what a great track. And that's from An Angel Fell off of Strut Records. New music from Alba Rossi featuring the Wailing Souls, Life to Live, off of For the Culture. You can find that on Greensleeves Records. We had Augustus Pablo and King Tubby in that mix, Stop Them Jaw. Barrington Levy got us started with the acoustic version of Black Roses. Such a great track, such a great version, such a great everything. And that takes us just about the top of the hour, and we're gonna get into another hour of music. Got some more goodies and some new releases. The new Cochimilla is out. I've listened to it now twice. I absolutely love it. So we're gonna get into that and some Kamasi Washington. And what else do I have lined up? A few other goodies in that mix. Got Disrupt playing in the background, so we'll let it play on. Thanks so much for tuning in. 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

Adrian Young. The track is called Shine, and you can find that off of the original motion picture soundtrack for the film Black Dynamite, which I have still yet to see. But the soundtrack is phenomenal, and you could find it off of Linear Labs Records. Bobby Humphrey before that doing a cover of the great Duke Ellington track Satin Doll. That is from the album titled Satin Doll off of Blue Note Records. Erto Fogo before that did Sateen Dog. Music from Kamasi Washington in there, Street Fighter Mas. From his 3-disc set, Heaven and Earth. And Disrupt started that whole set with Rhythm Grid from the album Foundation Bit. Some Fetish Park in the background. And we are well into our second hour here. Coming up at 8, Intermissions with the great Jason Pulaski. Hope everyone is enjoying the show tonight. Gonna play a couple of important public service announcements. And then we'll get into the new Cochimilla. Such a great album. New off of Daptone Records. It's the Dread Zone on KUCI in Irvine and KUCI.org. Thanks so much for tuning in. Coming at you every Monday, 6 to 8 p.m.

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Subatomic Sound System wrapping up a set of music with a diverse and varied sound. The track is, of course, a cover of The Police, Walking on the Moon. You could find that off of the Northern Faction Records, Northern Faction 4 compilation, which is just a tremendous compilation of contemporary reggae dub. Leroy Sibbles before that, Love and Happiness, from the Strictly Roots release, one of my favorite reggae albums.

0: stellar Black to the Future release on Impulse Records. Saint Germain in there from The Tourist. Oh, I'm not going to get this pronunciation. La Goutte d'Or, maybe. And new music from Cochimilla. Boy, I love this album. The track we heard is Tucaria. And it's from Volume 2, Bacasua, off of Daptone Records. Really, really great combination of Latin sounds, indigenous sounds, funk, and jazz. Just check it out. It's really good. And Fetish Park got us started with Blow from the Alluvial release off of Funk and Jazz. Just check it out. It's really good. And Fetish Park got us started with Blow from the Alluvial release off of Extreme Records. Folexoid behind me with Electric. Got one more public service announcement to play, and then maybe time for one or two last tracks. I want to remind you, if you missed any of tonight's show, log on to KUCI.org, click on the link to the Dread Zone, and you'll get tonight's playlist itemized and outlined for you in the order it was played. All right. Back right after this important message.
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0: All right, and that is just about going to do it for the Dread Zone for tonight. Going to go out with The Comet Is Coming. From the album Afterlife, or The Afterlife, we're going to hear the title track. Do stick around. Intermission's coming up in just a few minutes with the great Jason Pulaski. You don't want to miss his show. Thanks again for tuning in, and until next week, this is KUCI's Dread Zone wishing each and every one of us peace.

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This is Amor in Tech. I'm your host, Amrit. I'm sorry to stop that nice song. That one's called My Elixir by Sons of Raphael. We got a show to get to. And to start us off today, I would like to give you, share this quote by Alan Watts, and start quote. Instead of asking how far ahead am I, try asking how deeply am I here? Because when you stop treating life as a race, something incredible happens. Time slows down. Colors feel richer. Conversations go deeper. And the smallest moments start to matter. And then you realize there was never anywhere to get to. There was only this. End quote. Yeah, this quote's nice. It reminds me that no matter the supposed rush that I might feel to do things or to achieve things or to be certain things, that all that doesn't really exist, and that the only thing that exists is right here, and this will always only exist. And if you've been a listener for a while on the show, I tend to always remind us that, like, it's not just about technology. I feel like technology for me has been a way to learn more about what it means to be human, what it means to be me, because cell phones and computers just are very strong in their power of consuming my brain, that when I'm able to take a step back and to reflect on my experience on these devices, when I'm able to analyze these devices more technically, I'm just always reminded what I value as a person, what I want to change about these things, because I want to enhance maybe more community experiences in my life, maybe more self experiences. Really trying to remind myself that slow is steady. And it's interesting because I think that Facebook had this quote back in the day. I think when they were over here, it says in 2014, Mark Zuckerberg had this motto that was move fast and break things. And that hints to something where just try things out and see what happens. But it's interesting when you try to apply that to technology that is supposed to help with social stuff, social human needs. And when technologies are a lot of, like, psychological, and a lot of apps, websites, interfaces, it's a lot of psychology. And move fast, break things. You move fast to develop something, and you don't really take in consideration the harms of this device on your users. It can break our mental states pretty fast. And I think as a user, and as a person using these devices, it's important for us to
remind ourselves that slow is steady in the digital world, for sure. Because it's just so everything's so fast. And I, for example, trends are always coming and going. I don't even really know what's trending right now, but I remember I used to teach kids every week, and I would ask them, "Oh, is a 6-7 thing popular anymore?" And they're like, not really. That's old." I'm like, "Or no, what was this? Yeah." They're like, 6-7's old now. And I was like, what? Y'all were just like saying all that 6-7 stuff like 2 weeks ago. They're like, yeah, but no, that's not cool anymore. I'm like, okay. And I was like, what's in? And I don't know. I forgot what it was in. But being in the job where I was teaching kids every week, it was interesting to see the new slang that they'd say. And also, when I would be in college, they would like adults in college would be saying similar slang, and me being out of the loop, it was just interesting to just see how constantly the vocabulary that everyone was using was always changing. And at first, I think that I felt a bit maybe left out, but now, because I realize that for me personally to feel like I fit in a group, I don't necessarily need my vocabulary to mimic or to be similar to the rest of my peers. And that brings me to one of the topics of today, and it's that the quality of our personal social circles. I've been thinking about this a lot, like the quality of our connections. How much is it in the digital world? I remember when I used to have TikTok and Instagram and what else, Snapchat or something. I remember that a way for me to continue my relationships was through sharing videos and posts. And when I didn't have that anymore, people would say, "Oh, can I still send you stuff?" I'm like, "Yeah, you can still send me stuff, but like, I can't really send you stuff back." So people don't really send me things anymore, because sometimes they do, but sometimes they don't. So that way of communication has ended. And I think I've talked to some people when I try to tell them, "Oh, I'm not so much convince them to delete like their social medias, but more so question like, oh, why do you still have it?" And I asked this question after we talk about like, oh, you know, it's like kind of like draining. And they said, well, this is like a form of me keeping up with like my friends that I haven't seen in a while, and our current friends, they like to send videos and stuff. So that's a way of communication. But for me personally, I don't think that's a good enough reason for me to keep those apps. Because I think they take away more of my energy than give me energy. And I don't really send people videos like that. But I don't think that has diminished my quality of friendships. I think a lot of my friends, like, we text sometimes. But it's not like I'm constantly texting people. And I want to prioritize in-person connection rather than online connection, because I just think that presence matters. And like in the digital space, it's just like when you're sending things to people, they're not really there at that time. Like maybe they are, but maybe they're not. And maybe if they are on the phone, their attention might be fragmented through different apps that they're scrolling through. And so that's something interesting. And a question that I have that I would like to unpack is that, what does genuine connection actually feel like? Because when I'm growing up, I thought,
okay, if you know your friends are sending you stuff, if you have a Snap score streak that's high, like that means that I'm socially fluent. I'm in that social, like I'm not missing out on something. I have friends. This is what being a friend means, is that you send stuff to people. And so this maybe is a type of love and acceptance. But as I got older and realized that I would rather risk the pain of social isolation than the pain of staying on these apps and consuming this media, I was afraid that I was going to lose friends and stuff, but I didn't. I didn't really lose friends because of the apps. And I was able to prioritize more, like when I'm with a friend in person, I'm able to really take it, appreciate the moment, because I understand that like I can't always interact with them. And when I'm out in public, I appreciate more connection, because nowadays it's, I don't know if it's rarer, but because I don't have a phone that when I'm bored, I go on and try to get like social like connection online. Like I can't do that anymore. So it forces me to seek out community and maybe clubs and maybe talking with people when I'm going to the grocery store, at least smiling with people, because of that natural craving that I think we all have for friendship and partnership. And so then I think about people who post a lot. And this other question is having access to thousands of people making us feel more or less connected? Dating apps, if you broke up with somebody or you're feeling lonely, you can just pick up these apps and start texting someone random. Or on Reddit, you can just start texting somebody random. It, like, there's no shortage of these online interactions. So, is this beneficial or not? And I'm not sure. I guess it's dependent on each of ourselves. Because I just don't like going on my screen that much. I don't like going on the computer that much. My eyes start hurting. I start maybe doing more videos than I intentionally wanted to. I think that the amount of access is not good. Also, like, the amount of celebrities that we have access to. Spending your time being in other people's lives could also be a way of us running away from ourselves in our own lives. I think when I was like in middle school, I was like into like, I think One Direction or something, and other like YouTubers, and I would just see what their beef was, what their drama, who they were dating. And it's like, when you're younger, I mean, it's not like no one, I mean, maybe at the time there isn't a lot of like internet literacy, digital literacy, so maybe parents weren't really seeing what we were doing online. And so I think maybe as Gen Z or maybe even millennial, it's like we're getting trained that like it's normal to be so into other people's lives. And sometimes my friends have things like they graduate, their families, they have a new job, they're doing these big milestones, but because I don't have that, I'm not able to see that. But it's also like when you're on these social media stuff, it's not just your friends that you're seeing. You're seeing a lot of advertisement. You're seeing a lot of pushed content. I think majority of the content I see on Instagram is not even from the people that I would follow. It's celebrities or the apps pushing certain things. And then my posts would be out of order.
So I think it's not so much that I don't like using technology as a way of communication. I think it could be a helpful tool, but unfortunately, the current design, the current way that current social media platforms have their interface, it's not prioritizing that. It's not prioritizing a space that helps us with our goals. If our goal is to connect, I don't think it's helpful. So, what do we do then? And like as me, as a person that has limited time on Earth, that energy that I was using on these spaces, I felt like wasn't what I really wanted. And so that's why, referencing back to the quote, is how can we live more deeply here? How can we really feel our conversations, our one-on-one conversations that we have with like strangers, with our friends? Because you can always have this illusion of, oh, this connection with all these people, but if it's just text and sending memes and liking each other's stories and hyping each other up in the comment section, it's like, I have my hand in all these pots, but like, which ones am I actually growing? Cause it takes a lot of work to actually get to know somebody, to be there in their moments, in their hard moments in life. And for you two to figure out what kind of people help me be more me, and who am I really? If we're on these spaces and we're just being forced to watch a lot of advertisement, nowadays a lot of influencers, they're just posting like stuff to buy. I feel like it's also kind of messing with our identity. And our identity, I'm gonna find the definition of identity because that's kind of a loaded word. An identity is character. A character of an individual. And I've talked about the character of an individual. It's like who you are when no one's watching. Maybe when you're sad or you're just not having it. And so I think character is built through experience and through conscious efforts to push yourself, your character, in a certain way. And so if a lot of our days are spent consuming media, most of the time I think that media is not the most emphasis on character development. We're just gonna develop a character without us even choosing to. And so it's tricky to be in these spaces. Also, like, why do we post? I still don't know why people post a lot. I used to post everything. Sometimes when I'm going throughout my day, I imagine if I were to post like how I did back then, what would I be posting? I'd probably put like, oh, me at the radio show. I'd probably put me at the radio show, tune in, and then after, oh, just came out of a class. I don't know what else. Just ate, went on a hike, and who would it have been for? Why do I want to show so much of my life? I remember when I had my Instagram too, like I try to be like extra funny. Because I wanted people to see me as like a fun, funny person to hang out with. But like I never really saw the people that were liking myself. I wasn't really hanging out with them. The people that were hanging out with, they were in the photos.
And it's because you can get a lot of information on people, and people like to see each other's digital self. And that's also something interesting, too, that we make these profiles of ourselves. And I remember loving to just pretend that I was a stranger, and I would go on my account and see what people would think of me at first glance. They're like, oh, okay, this girl's like funny, cool, she's got friends, she's social, she's a little intellectual for books, okay. And I love that. I loved seeing how people would perceive me. I loved that, yeah. Like, to go through all my stories. And it was just like, for what, though? Like, I know who I am. Why am I so interested to see other people? And it's fine. I think it's normal that we're curious, because we live so much in our heads and so much in our lives. But I don't think to the amount that we have access to. I don't think so. It's like the invention of mirrors. When that happened, we saw ourselves more often than we were used to. And then now we have mirrors in the palm of our hand with our phones.

we see a lot of influencers that a lot of their posts are super aesthetic, like cute pictures or like colors, and where they're at, like they're the Bahamas or like nature spots, and their clothes, they always have to have a outfit that matches their comments, and then who are they hanging out with, you know, their friends have to be a certain social class or whatever, like that, all that, each of that aspect of a post takes a lot of energy. And maybe we're not, each of us, doing that, okay, but we're also consuming a lot of this. I remember when I was on TikTok and Instagram, I loved to see those aesthetic posts, and I would just scroll all through their accounts and just feel like, oh my gosh, like I want to look more like aesthetically pleasing, and I want my outfits to be cute, and I want people to perceive me as somebody who puts effort in their appearance and stuff like that. And it was just all this energy on appearance, and it's and money too, because these clothes, they're not cheap. And the time I spent, and instead of maybe perhaps me figuring out, okay, well, what brings me inspiration? What kind of clothes could I create that when no one's watching, I'd be proud of them? What kind of life do I want to see when no one's watching that I'd like that life? Do I really want to be going to restaurants every day, or do I really want to only befriend people that have a certain look, or do I really want to just wear black and white color themes? Because of my aesthetic, my Instagram is black and white. Like, is that, you know, is that, it's like, it's, I think the digital self is limit, it limits us. It limits our perception of us. It limits our perception of everybody. It limits people's perception of us. I think I already said that, but yeah. It just naturally, I believe. I don't think you can fully encompass the complexity of anything on the digital world, because it's not the person. And when we're maybe we like somebody online and we go through their posts and stuff, that's not really them. And there's this question that I found. It was, what parts of a person can never be captured by a profile? And I think a lot. I think the actual soul of a person, I tried to do that a little bit. I tried to have like posts where I would say some of like my thoughts, like, oh, I don't know, maybe showcase some feelings of all that I had of the universe, perhaps. Maybe some quotes that I thought were cool. Maybe some music. But even then, it's just not the same thing as like having somebody in front of you and they're looking at you in the eyes, or not looking at you in the eyes, are just sitting side by side to you, and they're explaining to you why they like, I don't know, like a certain band, things like that, certain band, anything of who they are. When we like somebody too, when we have a crush, we have a, I don't know what it's called, a digital crush, I don't know what they're called, but how much of that person can you really like online? And I think it's also maybe information too. More information about somebody isn't going to maybe change the amount of safety we feel with somebody. I can know maybe every single thought of somebody, but I don't think that all that information would change how I feel about somebody. And it's kind of tricky, because I think online too, there's all these like dating culture, like information, like, oh, if
if he doesn't post you on whatever, like, you know, he doesn't.

whatever, like, then he, that means he's not a man and he doesn't care about you. Or, oh, if they like this band and these band, that's like male manipulator or something like that. Or like, and I'm sure there's women's stuff too. I don't know. I don't know why the first things were male stuff. Or like, oh, if a girl has got, I don't know the some things that people were saying, but like, I feel like that kind of just simplicity. It's like, go talk to people. If it bugs you so much that people are, I don't know, it's just like, I think it's just simple. It just, it like simplifies everything. I feel like being on these apps just kind of like maybe encourages people to like certain things, or forcefully like certain things, to present themselves at this certain aesthetic. And it kind of creates like one-dimensional people, even though it's not, that can never really be true, because underneath all that social like pressure is real people. But it's like when you're in these spaces where you're just swarming all these like nonsense, all these like theories, but these theories stay in our brains. Maybe you go out and you see somebody with like a certain bag, and because you saw these TikToks about people, some part of the internet being like, oh, whoever has this bag, like, this bag was created by, I don't know, SZA, and like, this SZA, by the way, I don't know if she actually made a bag, but I was like, oh, this person's SZA and she's canceled now, so that person's canceled. Versus me, like, I've never even seen that bag. I'm gonna talk to that person because I don't know what this bag is. So sometimes not knowing part of the supposed culture is good. And also this culture, this internet culture, is just so, like, how many people are on social media? See, how many people are on social media? I think it's like billions. I think Facebook has like billions, right? Like 5-6 billion. That's naturally, that's going to create culture. So imagine all that people, all those subcultures, all that, it's just too much information for me to actually be knowledgeable of all these little things that are happening. We physically, is just way too much information. And this information, what's the quality of this information? If I know that there's this trend going around about male manipulator music, it's like, in 10 years, is this still going to be male manipulator music? Like, who's in charge of updating this, like, this theory? There's no theory. Like, it's, like, so up in the air. It's not like saying, oh, if you do deep breaths, it calms your nervous system. Like, we seen that it does calm our nervous system. Okay, I'm gonna practice that. But it's like, well, I guess, I mean, it's a different talk than culture versus like body. But like, I think my point is that when we're in these spaces where it's just a lot of like, what, a lot of things are happening, and when you're like younger, because I mean, I was grew up in these spaces, so it's like when you're in those stages of development where you're learning what things are, you're learning what is a human, you're learning gender, you're learning sexuality, you're learning who you are. What if you had like a grandparent that just really loved male manipulator music, and then you loved it because it reminds you of your grandma or your grandpa or whatever, and now people are like, oh, you're I think it's an example, but it's just to show like the absurdity of some of these, like, these stereotypes. It's just creating more stereotypes. And subconsciously, like, when we're going around, we're trying to kind of categorize people. I think we try to categorize a lot of things. But if your information on how to categorize things is consumed only by social media, then I don't think that's a good foundation. Because that's a good question. I didn't think about that. Why isn't it? Oh, yeah. I just think it's because you don't know who's actually saying all that stuff.
It's like a game of telephone. Where did it come from? A lot of times, too, you know, all these advertisements, these companies, they're making their own trends. They're making their own memes. The people that are in charge of these algorithms on these things, they accept money to push certain ideas. I was walking at the mall the other day. This store had, like, TikToks of their, like, brand. It was like, oh, when you have, or it's like, oh, before I had, insert brand name, after I had brand name. It's like all these type of TikToks like that. And I was like, wow, that's crazy. And this is the space that we live in now. But the thing is that we get to choose if we're on these spaces or not. And are they worthy of us? Because identity, I mean, that's a pretty big part of us. Identity, I think, our character shapes our decisions daily. It shapes what we buy. It shapes who we hang out with. It shapes what spaces we go to. It shapes how deeply we are in the moment. It shapes us when we're older. Because right now, maybe right now, it's all this stuff is fresh, right? But one day, like my generation, we're going to be 40, we're going to be 50, we're going to be 60, we're going to be 70, 80s, near our deathbed. Are we still going to be on these trends? I'd argue yes. Because we see that older generations are going on these spaces now. It's not just like, oh, the kids in their phone. It's like, oh, shoot. It's like society and technology. Like, and it might be harder in the future to stop these habits because maybe they are already so ingrained in our way of we see the world. Maybe we think that that's all there is. And maybe we forget that there was a time where we didn't have this. Especially my generation, I never grew up without like TV. And it took me a lot of time to get off of social media. But now I can say that I have lived part of my life with no, like, it was like 2 years, but like 2 or 3 years. I mean, it's not that much, but and it's not completely no social media. There's, I still have some. But my days aren't filled with that anymore. And the transition to having a day filled with that versus a day with no, that's a hard transition. Because again, my identity was formed when I was growing up surrounding these spaces. The way I saw friendship was part of it was through the digital world. The way I saw dating was part of the digital world. The way I saw social acceptance and culture and being in the know of things and the pursuit of knowledge, the pursuit of peace, every little aspect of my life, because I spend so much time on these apps, is surrounding the digital world. Because the digital world covers all facets of humanity. It's a tool, but this tool is incredibly versatile. So it's a lot of things to think about. And yeah, there's a lot of things to think about. Dreams too, our future, what we strive for. There's a lot of TikToks and content of it's like, oh, I think for med students, a lot of people are like, study with me, med student edition, or day in the life of a med student, or tips to become a med student, or med student after, like, doctor, or doctor day in the life, oh, different doctors, like, nowadays there's content for everything, mechanic, everything, everything's gonna have, any career is gonna have one of them. So it's also like, we're able to glimpse in the future, perhaps, somewhat, right, like, instead of having in-person conversations, we're seeing these videos that people are doing of careers down the line, of dream houses, of dreams. So I think a lot of us have dreams about like having a certain type of house, having a certain type of lifestyle, but how do we, like, a lot of it may be curated too of these influencers, and it's just like we don't know, like, if people are posting because they genuinely think something, or if they're looking at the metrics and they're realizing, if I frame
this idea a certain way like this. For example, like, I think there was, like, these moms that were feeding their kids, like, super unhealthy food. But they were, I don't even know if that was even true, but, like, it was getting a lot of views, getting a lot of, like, clicks, that they just kept doing it. And people were getting mad. It's like, in reality, how do we even know if they're actually feeding the kid that? And maybe if they are, I don't know. But a lot of people are watching this. And it's just, we don't know what's a lie or not. Because in order for you to get money off these apps, I'm not quite entirely sure how, but I think I've heard that they don't really pay a lot. It's more so through, like, brand advertisements or transitioning to YouTube or things like that. Or, like merchandise. Maybe when they do lives, when people are, like, sending them, like, those stickers or something. So that's just as a user, as, like, a person that's spending a lot of time on these apps, even a little bit, it's good to remember that it could all be an illusion. And probably, I mean, I think it's an illusion. Because these people, like, you're seeing a lot of people. And AI people, too. Fake people. But you're consuming all this content that's super, like, social content. But that's not really how social connection has worked for the past, like, living creatures. I mean, like, there's, like, this whole history of, like, living creatures seeing each other for their face, not through a screen. And the thing is, like, our brains are just so, like, old that, like, we mistake it for real connection sometimes, or real advice. And I'm not saying that you can't find good information, but, like, when you have, when these apps have these algorithms where it's just to track your emotions and to just keep you on the app, and when these influencers, they're trying to make their money too. They're trying to get their money. It's a job. Are these the spaces that we could trust to go to find real role models, to find who we are, to find people that will help us grow, like, spiritually? And what that means to me is that, like, to grow spiritually means, like, am I learning more about, like, my emotions, who I am when no one's watching, what activities do I really, like, really light me up? Is it going to the movies? Is it playing video games? Is it going to nature? Is it having coffee with a friend? Is it, you know, all these, like, little nuances of life that give you that natural high, I think. It's something to think about. And it's also something to think about as we develop new stuff. How can we prioritize these things again? Because a lot of children are on these apps and they're learning how to be human on these apps, and these apps are not human. They're not for humans. They're for, oh, part of it, yes, for humans, because we interact with, but I don't think it's more so for our benefit or spiritual benefit. It's more so for selling stuff. And, and yeah, it's tricky. It's tricky that these spaces can shape us a lot. They shape everything. And it's just like we're more than just a worker, we're more than just a mother, we're more than just a student, we're more than just a user, an influencer, content creator, I think that's the same. Yeah, we're more than a streamer, like all these roles and all these things, like behind everything is human beings. And I think I already mentioned this before, but even like influencers, like it's an addiction too, because it's like, okay, what kind of video will get the most views? Oh, this video didn't get me. But it's like
the algorithm is also like doing its trick to get influencers to keep posting. I think dating apps too, I think when you first join on the app, they put your posts in more people's feeds, I think, to show you that, like, oh yeah, the app's good, and then it naturally lowers it down. It's like, come on, what? Doing tricks to get you to buy their premium stuff. It's like, this is all like a computer doing this. And people had to code that. So there's some humanity and someone had to code that. But like, we keep entering these spaces. I keep entering these spaces thinking that I'm gonna somehow come out with like my needs met. And it sometimes, yeah, but most of the time, no. And we are forced to, right? We have our work on here. We have some art entertainment on here sometimes. But we don't have to have our whole life on these screens. I think that's an illusion. I think part of it, we do have to train our brains to like other stuff. If you like movies a lot, get a projector. Even if the quality is not 4K, 10K, whatever K, I think it's worth it so that you're more immersed in the physical world. Maybe instead of movie theaters, you go to like outdoor screenings, park screen. A lot of parks are screening now. But part of it's rewiring how we find enjoyment. Maybe instead of watching shows by yourself, maybe you say, okay, like this, I want to get a group of people to watch Discord and we'll watch shows together. It's like those little steps for less screen time. And it's because I just think it might just increase. But I think we'll always have a chance to regain some of our time offline. I mean, we're forced to because we sleep. Unless somehow we got chips that give us movies when we sleep. Okay, but then there's probably gonna be advertisements. So sleep is like forced, no phone. But then you see people that they wake up and the first thing they do is go on their phone, which I am that those people. I check my messages. But I'm trying to train myself that those hours are sacred. Like, literally, they're sacred. And I'm messing with it for what? People that aren't in front of me? I think it's also viewing your life as something that shouldn't be taken lightly. Because it shouldn't be. We only have a certain amount of time on here, on this earth. And whatever religion you believe in, you still only have a certain amount of time on here. You only have so much time with your loved ones. You only have so much time in your job. You only have so much energy too. So a fun question that I found here was that for culture, like, what have we lost? And I, like, it's a big question because culture, what's culture? But in my perspective, let's see, what have we lost? What have we lost? Maybe I don't know, because I don't know what was life without the digital world. So I don't know. Maybe what I would like to see more, maybe that'd be a better question. Somehow more unity. Like, I think that everyone's just so separate. Even in school, I was in university for a while. I felt like
Like, UCI doesn't really have, like, a place where everyone goes and hangs out. It's, like, the spot. I would have liked to see that. I would have liked to see. And I think it's just so many people, and all the houses are so spread out. Like, it's not as common to be like, oh, let's go grab a drink or something. So I think just that, like, craving, I think, and that craving slash normancy of just hanging out with people. That I think that we're missing a lot. Maybe I'm missing myself, so I would want to create those spaces, but it's like this somewhat emptiness that, like, oh, just go on the internet. If you feel a certain way, go on the internet and find it. Like, I ask people for advice, like, oh, what do you think I should do this? They're like, oh, you have Google. It's like older people too. Tell me, go on Google. I'm like, homie, I'm asking you because I want to talk to you. Do I need an excuse to talk to you? Which technology does a lot. AI can teach me everything. Google could tell me everything, but it's not just seeing the information. Like, it's not just having access to the information. That's not enough. It's like, that's not just how we learn. That's not how we experience the world. It's through stumbling upon people randomly. It's through moments of pain sometimes. It's through, I don't know, just more like humanity isn't, I don't know, it's just like kind of feels weird that, like, I keep getting told to go somewhere that's not alive. And I think that's why I've really been attracted to, like, going outside and going to hiking, seeing waterfalls, and joining, like, community organizations, volunteering. Because it's just that I just get some kind of, like, And I was, like, I had a lot of social anxiety growing up too, but my craving for that kind of space, my craving for that social fluidity in me, the craving for me to just be able to be with people and not constantly worry about being judged, was just so strong, and it's still strong. And that's why I think my show talks about a lot about, like, community and our feelings and whatever, because I think that's important. It's not going to just be about, like, coding. I think I barely talked about coding. I think the last season I tried to talk about coding. So that's all I got today. Basically, you already know the vibes. It's complicated. It's the power of the digital is strong. But my hopes is that even me just talking about it to myself, like, I keep reminding myself of the mission of just trying to be more in the moment, trying to just look at people, look at the colors, look at, feel the sounds, all that stuff, like, all that little stuff, like, I want to train my brain like that. It's working, like, it's been a long time. I don't, like, sometimes when I see people, I hear the TikTok, I'm like, bro, like, how do you even listen to that? That's way too much going on. People show me TikTok, I'm like, yo, I can't even watch this, like, my head cannot handle all this. Some movies I can't even watch because it's so fast. Some YouTubers, they start clipping their video really long. I'm like, I can't watch this. Some music too, can't listen to this. Because it really is like how you're training your brain. And choosing, like, remember the values. What values do you want? What experience do you want? All these questions are hard at first. And you're going to change your mind over time, but
I really don't think there's another way to live life. So, personal opinion, personal ideology, but I do think that at least somewhat of this feeling talk and this identity talk is necessary so that we are, as a consumer of media and in these digital spaces, we can protect ourselves from getting just totally, so our brains can, I don't know, just like our minds can just be present as much as possible. Because there's a lot of advertisement. Advertisements are getting super good. They're getting me. That's why I don't like to watch it. I see an advertisement, I look away, I mute it. I don't really watch streaming services. And especially nowadays, because they got ads now. All that stuff, bruh. Like, all that stuff, nope. They know what they're doing. But yeah, alright. That's it for me. Everybody take care. Everybody, try your best today. Enjoy the vibes today. Life is hard, but we got it. You got it. All right. Hasta la vista.

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2: 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Hello, hello, and welcome to Mysteries and More, your place to hear mysteries and crime dramas from our favorite classic radio shows. I am your host, Marie, and I have curated a wonderful selection of mysteries to keep you entertained for the short 30 minutes we are together. Before we begin, I'd like to remind everyone that the views, thoughts, and opinions expressed in this program do not represent KUCI, its management, or the UC Board of Regents. Starring Frank Riddick, today's show is Cincinnati Narcotics Ring from Gangbusters. 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
3: Now, Gangbusters, presented in cooperation with police and federal law enforcement departments throughout the United States, the only national program that brings you authentic police case histories.

0: Cincinnati narcotics ring, whose deadly dealings in drugs spread across two nations, until the Royal Canadian Mounties, the Federal Narcotics Bureau, and Cincinnati police cornered the ringleader in a final duel to death.
1: Gangbusters has asked the Honorable Clem W. Mers, Chief of Detectives of the Cincinnati Police Department, to narrate by proxy tonight's case. Chief Mers, I know the case you're going to tell us about tonight has an international flavor.
2: Well, that's true, Don Gardner. But most important, it shows the effectiveness of cooperation between federal, local, and Canadian authorities, despite the handicaps of international borderlines.
1: Well, it sounds as though you have quite a case for us, Chief Mers. Why don't you start right in?
2: All right, Don. Suppose we begin just a few months ago in the city of Toronto, Ontario. Late one night, two men were in a room on the fourth floor of a second-rate hotel near the Union Station. One, a middle-aged, bald fellow, strangely nicknamed Sonny, sat on the edge of the bed, while the other, Big Jim Labard, occupied the only upholstered chair in the room. After a moment, Big Jim got up and walked to the dresser to pour drinks to bind the deal they'd just closed.
3: Okay, Sonny. We'll have a drink on it.
4: Take it easy with mine.
3: What's the matter, Sonny? Our Canadian whiskey bites a little hard?
4: It all bites hard after you tease it too much.
3: Here you are, Sonny. May you make a fortune out of the deal.
4: Much obliged, Jim, for wishing me a fortune. You already made yours when a licking I took.
3: Nobody asked you to come here and buy. You want, you got to pay the price. Well, here's luck.
4: 400 apiece. That's the first time I ever paid 400 an ounce in the last. Here's the last.
3: Look, Sonny, an ounce of heroin is just as hard to come by in Canada as it is in the States.
4: Yeah.
3: And I'm the hottest guy in Toronto just now. They got three king's warrants out for me. I should lay low. If there is a deal, I got to make.
4: Okay, you may. Don't beef. When do you deliver?
3: When are you leaving? All you got to do is walk across the hall to my room. You can pick up the package anytime.
4: What do you mean, pick up the package? I ain't carrying 30 pieces over the border. You got to deliver to Cincinnati.
3: You take it with you, Sonny.
4: Who are you kidding? My understanding of the deal was you deliver to Cincinnati. I ain't running no drugs across the border. That ain't my business.
3: It ain't my business either, Sonny. Not at 400 an ounce, it ain't.
4: Okay, you won't deliver to Cincinnati. The deal's off.
3: Sit down there.
4: What's the matter with you?
3: You made a deal, you stick to it.
4: Not if I got to run the border, I don't.
3: It'll cost you an extra 100 apiece if I got to deliver to Cincinnati.
4: Who do you think you're holding up?
3: You.
4: An extra $3,000 for running the border with a 2-pound package? What do you think I am, crazy?
3: You can run the border for nothing, Sonny. It won't cost you a dime.
4: Okay, you robbed me. When do you deliver?
3: Won't be in a hurry. It'll get there. Come on across the hall to my room. I'll show you what you bought.
4: Yeah, that's always a good idea, seeing what you buy.
3: Have a look in the hall.
4: It's okay. There's not a